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If you had Jennifer Lopez's love, be warned. She has been divorced multiple times before, so it might be a short-lived romance. Olivia Dean is on the way with 22 in a row. These guys hail from Las Vegas, if you will. Imagine Dragons, Enemy, Wave 96.5.

0: 96.5. It's Lifehouse hanging by a moment, and that's the end of our 22 in a row. We'll be back with it tomorrow. Coming up, now you might not want to hear this, but it's been 30 years since the British electro duo dropped this bad boy.
1: I can't get no sleep.
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0: 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Nearly 11 o'clock, so news weather details coming up. We've got Martin Garrix and Ed Sheeran. If the world ends tonight, you'll be in my arms. And Wiz Khalifa.
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5: Hi, Wollongong. Fiona Ellis-Jones here from Your News Now. It's 17 degrees and raining this morning, but we can't let this warm autumn weather fool us. 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
13: Cloudy, high chance of showers. Top of 21 today. Dave Clark with the 11 o'clock update. Call from Wollongong Police for info as investigations continue into an incident where a woman was allegedly hit with a baseball bat. Reports are the incident occurred when a group of people were involved in a scuffle on Myuna Way after 5 5 p.m. Tuesday, May 26. The 29-year-old woman hit in the head. She was treated by a New South Wales ambulance and taken to Wollongong Hospital. Anyone with info on the incident should call Wollongong Police or Crime Stoppers on 1-800-333-000. Education Minister has defended the budget bill ahead of its introduction to Parliament today. Labor will introduce legislation to change capital gains tax and negative gearing concessions, along with an income tax offset. Jason Clare telling Seven the current system is not working.
1: I don't want us to be a country where young people are forced to rent for their entire life, where they've got no other option, where they can't afford to buy a house. But, mate, that's where it's going.
13: Aaron Patterson's lawyers are preparing to appeal the Triple Mushroom Killer's convictions, arguing they're the result of a substantial miscarriage of justice. They've lodged their papers and are set to plead the 51-year-old's case in August, Patterson serving a minimum 33 years jail. More than $24 million of developer contributions reinvested into public infrastructure for Wollongong over the next 4 years. That's after the updated citywide development contribution plan was endorsed by Council on Monday night. The plan outlines the ways in which Council can receive contributions across the local government area outside the West Dapto urban release area, which is managed under a separate plan. Also today, there's a chance Illawarra home buyers will be spared another interest rate hike next month, and the highest earning Australian uni degrees have been revealed, with dentistry taking out the top spot.
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13: New South Wales has pulled off its greatest ever Origin comeback in last night's series opener in Sydney. The Blues recovering from a 20-0 deficit to win 22-20 with a converted try to James Tedesco with a minute to go, securing the win for the home side. Queensland coach Billy Slater says his boys are heartbroken.
14: The effort that they put in, you know, they played with so much heart in that last 23 minutes, and New South Wales did a great job. They had to chase the points down and they got them right at the death, but you know, I'm super proud of our footy team.
13: With that epic win last night in Sydney, another Blues side a bit further north will no doubt draw inspiration from it. The New South Wales Blues women's side on the Gold Coast preparing to make a clean sweep against Queensland this year. Head coach John Strange says the preparation has been good, with Corrimal's Keely Nisa, Shell Harbour's Tegan Berry and former Helensburgh Tiger Kezia Apps in the New South Wales side. And four matches in round 12 of the Super Netball this weekend. The action starts with Sunshine Coast Lightning taking on the Giants Saturday, followed by the West Coast Fever and the Melbourne Mavericks. On Sunday, the New South Wales Swifts are at home to the Queensland Firebirds, while the Adelaide Thunderbirds will play the Melbourne Vixens. We'll check Wave 96.5 weather next.
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13: Cloudy, high chance of showers, top of 21 today. Showers Friday, 20, sunny for the weekend, tops around 20. Right now, 19 in Fig Tree on Wave 96.5.
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Wave 96.5, and it's Dino. Still on a high after last night's Blues win. Well done to our State of Origin team. Thank you, Kalyn Ponga. We owe you one. Let's hope we can repeat it in a few weeks' time. Repeat it. It's a brand new song for Ed Sheeran, Martin Garrix at Wave 96.5. Stay.

0: cloudy with a few showers across the Illawarra today. Thankfully, we got a big downgrade on the amount of rain expected. Yesterday, they were tipping 40 mils for today. Now it's just a couple of mil. A bit of cloud and a few early showers tomorrow. Not much in it, and 22 degrees. It's Wave 96.5 and Estino. 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
0: 10-year-old Apelli of Warrawong rightly joined the Legend Club yesterday with Lindell and Crammy.
2: Well, I think Apelli has a very big heart, even though he doesn't like to get credit for it.
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3: Oh, wow. 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
2: Well, he noticed that there were people that were doing it tough, and he was very curious why, you know, we have food and there's other people that don't have food, and he decided that he wanted to do something about it, and he talked to his teachers, and they decided to help him with that. So they had started a food drive at the school for the Wollongong Homeless Hub.
0: Oh, look, Apelli's mum yesterday with Lindell and Crammy getting him sorted out, and rightly so, in the Legend Club. 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

0: Wave 96.5, the Illawarra's best music, and this is Dino. A big heartfelt thank you to everybody who turned up last night. We had a full house at the Oak Flats Bowling Club for the Wave 96.5 Musical Bingo fundraiser, with all money going towards the Cancer Council. 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

0: 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We'll throw in some Jimmy Nail. 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
10: Hey there, Saskia Channing here with your midday news briefing. Legislation to overhaul capital gains tax and negative gearing has been introduced to federal parliament. The bill also includes a tax cut and the $1,000 instant deduction, heaping pressure on the coalition to support the package. Treasurer Jim Chalmers says the reforms will help workers, first home buyers and future generations.
11: This is the first step in the most ambitious tax reform package for a quarter of a century. It will help ensure that aspiration and opportunity are the birthright of every Australian and not just some.
10: Taking a look overseas now, the stalemate continues between Iran and the US as the countries struggle to agree on a peace deal, while Donald Trump insists oil prices will come down as soon as the conflict's over.
12: We had a gasoline down to a very low number. I think we'll be hitting that number shortly after that whole excursion ends.
10: Back home now, and New South Wales motorists want to see kids banned from riding e-bikes. A new NRMA survey has found that 3/4 of people want them made illegal for those under 16. Meanwhile, laws giving police powers to seize and crush the bikes were being debated in state parliament overnight. Shadow Transport Minister Natalie Ward says drivers have had enough.
13: The community's fed up with those dangerous riders intimidating pedestrians and acting like the rules don't apply to them.
10: A warning from Healthier Illawarra Men after alleged harassment of women and girls during a Wollongong walking tour. The organisation says it's a reminder of why teaching respect matters, urging men and boys to challenge behaviour that intimidates others. The group says even one positive change can help build a safer community. And Bulambi Public School is leading the Illawarra's biggest Reconciliation Week walk today, with around 2,000 students from nearly 40 schools taking part. The event highlights unity, respect and truth-telling, starting with a community walk before a ceremony featuring a welcome to country and smoking ritual.
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10: Blues coach Laurie Daly admits to having a sleepless night after the side's dramatic win in Origin 1. Daly says despite the win, there's plenty of work to do ahead of Game 2.
14: I watched a bit last night. Couldn't sleep, so had a look. We got a lot of areas of improvement. But having said that, Queensland played really well.
10: Meantime, the Blues women are eyeing a clean sweep in Origin with Game 3 on the Gold Coast tonight. Coach John Strange says preparations have been strong.
15: We came in, we started with just reviewing our last game and just looking at areas of improvement. So, and then we put that into practice during the week.
10: Former Helensburgh junior Kezia Apps, Coromel's Keely Neitzer, Shell Harbour's Tegan Berry and Dragons player Hannah Southwell are all set to don the blue.
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10: Showers across the Illawarra today, chasing tops of 21 degrees. More rain expected tomorrow, 20 degrees at the top. Mostly fine into the weekend, with tops of 20 on Saturday and 19 on Sunday. Right now it's 20 degrees in Helensburgh and in Dapto on Wave 96.5.
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0: Afternoon, you've got Dino. The movie experts agree that without Flashdance, the movie in 1983, Jerry Bruckheimer's first attempt on the big screen, there would have been no Footloose, no Purple Rain, no Top Gun. So we owe Flashdance a lot. And it brought, dancing to the big screen as well. Oh, What a Feeling from the soundtrack, Irene Cara. It's the Flashback Lunch at Wave 96.5.

96.5 afternoon. You got Dino. I want to prepare you for this one because it's kind of like putting songs in a blender. Back in 2004, the group LMC put Whitney Houston, How Will I Know, and You Too, With or Without You, in a blender and spat out Take Me to the Clouds Above, a massive top five hit in Australia. It happens after CNC Music Factory. This is the Flashback Lunch at Wave 96.5. I was in the-

0: Wave 96.5, and you got Dino. His nickname back in the day was the Schnoz, because he's got a big snout like yours truly. Jimmy Nail, Ain't No Doubt, wrapping up the flashback lunch. Hey, recent data has dropped showing that a staggering 70% of Australian children between 2 and 17 are not meeting standard daily physical activity guidelines. So there's a school movement challenge which has been launched. And look, the upshot is, along with this, you get the chance to have a Socceroos hero, a Socceroos legend visit your school. You can check it all out at the trending page at wavefm.com.au. Hey, you. Miley Cyrus. It's younger you. Dropped a new song to celebrate 20 years of Hannah Montana. It plays next at Wave 96.5, the Illawarra's best music.
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13: 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So get in quick, come grab yourself some freebies and hang out with the Roadrunners at Lifeline Dapto. 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Yeah.

0: afternoon, it's Dino at Wave 96.5. Thank you for the downgrade in the weather. We're meant to get like 40, 50 mils of rain today. It's eased off to just a couple of little scattered light showers. 21 degrees at Mount Warrigal at the moment. 26-year-old Gracie Abrams. Now, this big hit out in the past 12 months, she's the daughter of JJ Abrams, you know, the man behind Mission Impossible and more recently a stack of these Star Wars movies, one of the biggest movie producers of all time. Well, Gracie's got a cracking new song out. Yeah, it's called Hit the Wall. Gracie plays in minutes, part of the Illawarra's best music at Wave 96.5.
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1: Wave 96.5, and you got Dino. Are you a bit like me? You're just still kind of shaking your head on a crazy high after that last 23 minutes of State of Origin last night.
2: It comes back to Walker. Sam Walker, away to Munster. A ball over the top, knocked on by Queensland. It's the great escape.
1: The great escape. Well, yeah, okay. We'll take it. Although the boys did look amazing for that last 20 minutes or so. There's obviously fallout from the game. We'll get you across the latest in the tick with Wave 96.5 News, Sport and Weather. Then we're back to the music with Tay-Tay. And fresh off their recent Australian tour, the boys Five. 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
8: Hi there, Saskia Channing here with your 1pm news briefing. The opposition leader has slammed the federal government over their tax reforms, calling Labor arrogant. The Treasurer has introduced a bill into Parliament which includes changes regarding capital gains tax and negative gearing. But Angus Taylor says Australians aren't happy about it.
9: The arrogance of this government and this Prime Minister to not take this to an election, to not give it proper scrutiny, to not allow people to actually look at it, and to not explain to people how it's all going to work, I've never seen anything like it. It's a disgrace.
8: Taking a look overseas, US President Donald Trump continues to be pressed on whether a peace deal is close with Iran after the Secretary of State suggested a disagreement over words or sentences could be holding the agreement up.
10: We can make a good deal right now, but maybe not a great deal. And if it's not a great deal, we're not making it.
8: Back home now, the federal government has launched a bombshell lawsuit against company 3M over forever chemicals. The Wall Street giant is being sued for $2 billion in damages over the contamination of communities in Australia with toxic PFAS, including sites in West Dapto, Albion Park and Port Kembla. The Attorney General has accused the company of withholding information and making false statements about the long-term impacts of the firefighting foam. And an appeal for help in the Illawarra as police search for a man reported missing from Western Sydney. Sada Kihano was last seen at a home in St Mary's last Thursday, May 21. The 70-year-old is known to spend time in the Wollongong and Port Kembla areas. There's a photo up on the New South Wales Police Facebook page. Get in touch with police or Crime Stoppers with any information on his whereabouts.
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8: Blues halfback Nathan Cleary admits he's still getting his head around what happened last night. New South Wales came from 20-0 down to beat Queensland by 2 points in a thrilling clash in Sydney. Cleary says it was a classic Origin thriller.
11: Defines rugby league, I think, just the roller coaster of it and the highs and lows, but that's why we love the game and I'm happy to be on the right side of the result.
8: Meantime, the Blues are on the verge of a clean sweep in the Women's Origin with Game 3 on the Gold Coast tonight. Fitness coach Tom Watkins says it's been a great week in camp.
12: The girls have really ripped in and focused on what needed to be done this week. So really looking forward to hopefully putting a really great performance. But really pleased to say that all the girls have come through the week well, and we're looking forward to make it 3-0.
8: Illawarra stars Kezia Apps, Keely Neitzer and Tegan Berry are all set to fly the flag for the New South Wales squad. And a boost for the Wollongong Rollerhawks ahead of the 2026 National Wheelchair Basketball League season. Head coach and four-time Paralympian Brett Stibners is set to suit up for the first time since 2024. The season tips off on June 12 with the Hawks away to the Southern District Spartans.
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8: Showers across the Illawarra today, chasing tops of 21 degrees. More rain expected tomorrow, 20 degrees the top, mostly fine into the weekend, with tops of 20 on Saturday and 19 on Sunday. Right now it's 20 degrees in Thirroul and 21 in Lake Illawarra on Wave 96.5.
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0: Thank you, Mel. Thank you, Tony, at Kettles On inside the Shell Harbour Tape Complex. Got the cafe there, listening to Wave 96.5. It's Dino with the Illawarra's best music.
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0: Vibe 96.5, we play the Illawarra's best music, and this is Dino. How's your vinyl collection coming along? It's a bit of fun getting back into vinyl, and a good place to do it is this weekend with the Kiama Record Fair back in town at the Masonic Hall, Collins Street, Kiama. I visited that, I think last time I was here, a couple of months ago, and over 10,000 vinyl albums, and all at great prices. So if you're getting into vinyl for the first time or getting back into it like me, check out the Kiama Record Fair this weekend. I'd love to get some Luke Combs on vinyl. So I remember when we were driving. Which version of Fast Car plays in minutes? 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

0: 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Lindell and Crammy's Origin or Bust. 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
1: Oh, this is Dina coming in hot after a massive come from behind win last night for the Blues in State of Origin. 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
2: Game 2 is down in Melbourne from Monday. We could be sending you and a mate with us on this all-expenses-paid trip to State of Origin Game 2 in Melbourne. 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

0: 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Illawarra police are asking for a hand if you know the whereabouts of 70-year-old Diosada Quijano. He was last seen actually in St. Mary's, but is believed to be here in the Illawarra. 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
6: Hi there, Saskia Channing here with your 2pm news briefing. The Treasurer's described Labor's tax reform package as a win for workers and first home buyers, with legislation introduced into federal parliament. The bill paves the way for changes to capital gains tax and negative gearing, but also includes the tax offset and $1,000 instant deduction. Jim Chalmers says it delivers on three key objectives.
7: It cuts taxes for every Australian worker again and again. Yeah. It makes it easier for people to buy their first home, and it better aligns the tax treatment of labour income and asset income.
6: A coronial inquest has called the search practices of the state's prisons into question while examining the death of an Indigenous Illawarra woman in custody. The 23-year-old died at Silverwater in 2022 from methamphetamine toxicity just days after handing herself in at Wollongong Police Station. The probe's now looking into the screening processes in play inside correctional facilities, with findings due in mid-June. 6 passengers who were on board the cruise ship at the centre of a hantavirus outbreak will be forced to remain in quarantine for another 3 weeks. It comes after 2 additional infections connected to the ship were recently reported. Health Minister Mark Butler says health officials have recommended they remain isolated.
8: Their advice that it would be appropriate for that quarantine arrangement to remain in place for the rest of the 42-day incubation period.
6: And thousands of students have come together in Bulambi today for the region's largest Reconciliation Week walk. The event's seen a march along Corley Street, followed by a cultural ceremony celebrating unity, respect and Indigenous culture across the Illawarra.
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6: Blues coach Laurie Daly says they can't start Game 2 like they did last night, despite coming away with the win. The Maroons ran out to a 20-0 lead before the Blues ended up winning by 2 points after Kalen Ponga was sent off. Daly admits he didn't see that first half coming.
10: They were really dialed in, so I don't know. I don't know why or how we played like that, but and one thing I do know is we can't do that again because we won't get away with it.
6: Meantime, the Blues could make it two milestone nights in a row. The women's squad's on the Gold Coast for Origin 3 tonight, having already claimed the series. Coach John Strange says they're chasing the first clean sweep in women's Origin history.
11: Coming with that, obviously there's history that'll jump on the back of that if it happens. But for us, the main focus is every player improving from game to game and being the best we can. And hopefully, you know, if the girls can go out and do that, perform to their best, then the result will take care of itself.
6: There's plenty of local talent in the mix with Helensburgh product Kezzy Apps, Coromel's Keely Neitzer, Shell Harbour's Tegan Berry and Dragons player Hannah Southwell, all in the blue.
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6: Showers right across the Illawarra today, chasing tops of 21 degrees. More rain expected tomorrow, 20 degrees the top, mostly fine into the weekend, with tops of 20 on Saturday and 19 on Sunday. Right now it's 19 degrees in Bulleye and 20 in Albion Park on Wave 96.5.
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shout out to the crew at Drummond Golf Warilla, getting ready for Wave 96.5's Mick to do his show there live on Saturday. Tell you more about that soon. It's Dino with new Sabrina Carpenter. This is called House Tour. Take your shoes off.

0: 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Hi, this is Dino. In golfing circles, we say it's time to get the big dog out. That means get your big golf driver out and give it a whack. Well, we're about to get Wave 96.5's Mick out on Saturday and give you the chance to win a Cobra dark speed driver worth close on $1,000. Mick is going to be live from Drummond Golf Shell Harbour, their new store location in Warilla. It's inside the Big Swing Golf Complex at Warilla. Get along there this Saturday. There's going to be golf pros there to give you some tips. Mick will be there to give you some swing advice as well. Plenty of prizes and a lot of fun. Mick live from Drummond Golf in Warilla, their big new location from 10 o'clock this Saturday morning. It's Alex Warren's latest hit, and that plays next. 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

0: 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Beep, beep. One of the questions to help you closer to that cash, the Savi, which Looney Tunes character beep, beep, was Wile E. Coyote always trying to catch?
1: Beep, beep.
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0: 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You can win the money after 4 this afternoon with Mick at Wave 96.5.
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0: 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We'll get to that soon. And Mick's got a flashback from Smash Mouth. 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
5: 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First with the Illawarra's traffic.
6: Southbound the M1 slows, Inner Zara into Berkeley. It picks up good pace down towards Haywards Bay. Low traffic behind the airport, Albion Park, Terry Tsongkhara. Shell Harbour Road, Shell Harbour. Steady both ways at Walker Road. Premier Bypass, Windsay Road, traveling well. Bulleye Pass, a good run for Princess Highway both ways. Corrimal, the highway busy both ways at Railway Street. Bowel cancer is Australia's deadliest cancer for people aged 25 to 54. It's important you know the red flag signs and symptoms. Visit bowelcanceraustralia.org. That's less traffic on Wave 96.5, the Illawarra's best music.
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8: Hey there, Saskia Channing here with your 3pm news briefing. A boost for Canberra's changes to capital gains tax and negative gearing, with the Greens set to support the bill. The party's also indicated they won't support the Coalition's push for a months-long inquiry. That's put a spring in the Treasurer's step.
9: Now, anybody who votes against this legislation is voting for higher taxes on workers and for a broken status quo in the housing market.
8: That's Jim Chalmers there in Parliament. Overseas now, the Iran stalemate is dragging on, with the US president declaring he's not yet satisfied with the terms of the deal being negotiated with Iran. Donald Trump has repeated a willingness to resume airstrikes on Iran if an agreement can't be reached.
10: We'll have to just finish the job. Their Navy is gone, as I've said 1,000 times. Their Navy is gone. Their Air Force is gone. Everything's gone, and they're negotiating on fumes.
8: To local news now, police are after a hand tracking down a man missing from Western Sydney who might be here in the Illawarra. Josada Kihano was last seen in St Mary's last Thursday, May 21. The 70-year-old could possibly be in the Wollongong or Port Kembla areas. Get in touch with police or Crime Stoppers with any information on his whereabouts. Wollongong skyline is set for a shake-up, with a third 38-storey tower proposed for the CBD. The Kenny Street project would include 173 apartments and fall just 300 millimetres short of the city's tallest title. Several major developments are now competing to redefine Wollongong's high-rise future. And Bulleye High students are stepping up to boost ocean safety, launching a grassroots push to install shark bite kits along the northern Illawarra coast. They're aiming to raise more than $2,500 to equip 15 beaches with life-saving gear, including spots without surf clubs.
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8: The Sunshine States refused to turn on the good weather for tonight's Women's Origin finale on the Gold Coast. Blues assistant coach Ruan Sims says the rain's not dampening the squad's spirits, though.
11: I don't think we've had a dry series in a very long time. So we look at last year's series, it was torrential for the majority of those games as well. I think the very last one, it was a little bit drier, but we're very used to playing wet weather footy now.
8: No last-minute changes to the lineup either, which will see Helensburgh product Kezzy App start, while Coromel's Keely Nitsa and Shell Harbour's Tegan Berry are on the bench. And the Wollongong Rollerhawks are set for a major boost ahead of a tip-off of the 2026 National Wheelchair Basketball League season on June 12. Head coach and four-time Paralympian Brett Stibnes will suit up for the first time since 2024. They open away to the Southern District Spartans before a home clash with the Perth Wheelcats on June 19.
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8: Showers across the Illawarra today, chasing tops of 21 degrees. More rain expected tomorrow with 20 degrees the top, mostly fine into the weekend, with tops of 20 on Saturday and 19 on Sunday. Right now it's 19 degrees in Coromel and in Shell Harbour on Wave 96.5.
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12: Yeah! I'm so sorry. What a horrible start to the show. Let me just have a quick sip. Ah, that's better. A nice gulp of some Queensland tears, baby! Oh, what a game. What a game. The men's New South Wales team take a 1-0 lead into the series. Boy, it was chaotic. But boy, it was good. But they don't stop there, as we just heard from Saskia then in the news. Can the women do a complete clean sweep, a whitewash of the series, make it 3-0? They've already clinched the shield, but, I mean, 3-0 is beautiful. It is on tonight. Cheer on the women's, all right? We are one state, and we are one entire proud state. Oh, what a game. I feel like I need to take some more sips of the Queensland tears because they might have been fake coughs, but I think I've actually hurt my chest. Next, speaking of State of Origin, how would you like to go to Game 2 of the men's? You could be heading along with Lindell, Crammy, and a busload of people. It is back. I got more details about Origin or Bust and how you could win your way to State of Origin Game 2 next on Wave 96.5.

0: It sounds like someone's at the door. Not sure why we have a doorbell. 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We're too busy playing new music right now. Rachel Fahim, Deep End.
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0: 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You got Mick playing it for you, driving you home, and guess what is back again, baby?
1: 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I can't believe it! Unbelievable! 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
0: After last night's heroics from Nathan Cleary, James Tedesco, Ethan Strange, the list goes on. You could see all them play in person and even wrap up the series in Melbourne with Lindell and Crammy's Origin or Bust. Yet from Monday, they could be sending you and a mate to State of Origin Game 2 down in Melbourne. It's at the MCG as well. What you'll be doing, you're going to be flying direct from Sydney, overnight accommodation, gold reserve tickets to State of Origin Game 2. But it's not about mate versus mate. It's bus versus bus. We've done it once before. We're doing it again. There will be two buses filled with finalists. One bus is going straight up to Sydney to the domestic airport, and the other is just going to do loops of Warrawong, which ain't as fun as the G, is it? Lindell and Crammy's Origin or Bust, it begins Monday. You can register at our website, wavefm.com.au. You got to be in it to win it. It is bus v bus. It is exclusive to Wave 96.5. Lindell and Crammy's Origin or Bust. It's all thanks to the NRL and Gateway Automotive, the home of Kia in the Illawarra. Now, look, speaking of State of Origin, obviously, there is one thing that everyone is talking about, and I need to address it next. The national anthem pre the game. It was something. However, I have a solution as to how we can avoid all this negative feedback, and I'll tell you that next.
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Man, I need on Wave 96.5. It is Mick driving you home, doing it all thanks to the Alto Group. They are the group I need and the group you need. If you want to unlock the Volkswagen you've always wanted with an exceptional end of financial year deal, head on down Southern Classic Volkswagen. The man that the NRL got last night to sing the national anthem before State of Origin, his name is Robbie Mortimer. He's a country singer. A lot of people like him. He's got a very unique sort of voice. However, his national anthem has a lot of criticism, shall we say. If you missed it, here is a little snippet of it.

a lot of people not liking his style. He's a bit off time. His pitch is a bit off. He has, again, like I said, a country twang. But that is Robbie Mortimer. That's his style. A lot of people saying, Robbie, listen, don't listen to the haters. Ignore them all. You did a cracking job. Other people are like, I didn't realise the national anthem was called Advance Australia Fair. But it did get me thinking, all right? The NRL has a very good opportunity to move forward from this, all right? Regardless if you thought Robbie's performance was good or bad, I think the best part about the national anthem is how passionate people sing. They sing it from the heart. It doesn't matter how good you sound. However, when someone is a, quote, professional singer, if they do sound a little bit off, then it's going to sound bad. Why don't we just send a group of people down there who can't sing to save for their life and just belt out the national anthem? Yeah, sure, everyone's going to go, my gosh, my dogs are screaming. Everyone was all over the place. But that's the joy of it. As long as they sing from the heart and sing from, you know. That's why I'd like to introduce you to the Wave 96.5 Choir. I hope Lyndall and Crammy are heading down to Melbourne. Maybe we can go with them and we can sing the national anthem and just belt it from our lungs. Yeah, sure, we can't sing on pitch, but it doesn't matter. Word of warning, I do start a little too high. Oh!

0: 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Jardine Street, Ferry Meadow. Wave 96.5. First with the Illawarra's traffic.
1: M1 still slowing southbound. Units are into Berkeley Pass. Northcliffe Drive northbound slows up towards the Avenue, in towards Featuring. Featuring the Avenue busy onto Princess Highway. And there's no problems. Will I pass for Princess Highway? Memorial Drive to Rogie busy both ways approaching to Rogie Road. Australian Super, nearly $4 trillion, bring it home. 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

0: 6.5. It is Mick playing the Illawarra's best music. Do be careful on the roads. All right, it is getting heavier, and it will keep on getting heavier out there, okay? Saskia's got all the latest news, sport, and we'll take a look at the forecast. 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All right? 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Do you like Cat's Eye? Do you want more? Or do you want less? 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
1: 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First with the Illawarra's traffic.
12: M1 now busy. West Wollongong, Gwynville, down towards Featuring, Unanzara and Berkeley. See a bit of a crash at Berkeley on Northcliffe Drive, just east of Nolan Street. Shell Harbour Road, Shell Harbour busy both ways at Wattle Road. Very busy. Warrawong. King's

0: 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That's us, traffic on Wave 96.5, the Illawarra's best music.
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2: Hey there, Saskia Channing here with your 4pm news briefing. The Treasurer's introduced the first wave of budget measures to Parliament, which includes controversial tax reforms. Negative gearing and capital gains tax changes are in the bill, along with a tax offset for working Aussies. But Opposition Leader Angus Taylor says he wants to see the details outlined clearly.
3: No, I'd love to see it. I'd love to know what's in it. I'd love the government to actually explain what it is. I'd love the Prime Minister to be honest about how this capital gains tax is going to work for small businesses.
2: Kiama Council's moving forward with the proposed variation to its performance improvement order. An extraordinary meeting held overnight saw councillors vote unanimously to accept the extension offered by the Minister for Local Government earlier this month. That means council will have an extra year to balance the budget. Search procedures in New South Wales prisons have come under the microscope as an inquest examines the death of an Indigenous Illawarra woman. The 23-year-old died in custody in Silverwater in 2022 after handing herself in at Wollongong Police Station days earlier. Her family has told the court the loss has been devastating, with findings expected next month. And a local men's group's condemned the alleged harassment of women and girls during a Wollongong walking tour. Healthier Illawarra Men says no one should feel unsafe in public and that the incident highlights the need for stronger conversations with boys and men around respect, behaviour and accountability. The organisation says change starts early with education and calling out harmful behaviour.
1: Never seen before low prices on outdoor furniture, barbecues and clearance stock. All must go. Only at Harvey Norman Furniture Warrawong.
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2: Okay, Queenslander has been sidelined for tonight's Women's Origin finale on the Gold Coast. Captain Tamika Upton out injured following Game 2. The Blues coach John Strange says his squad won't be counting on her absence to get them over the line.
5: Yeah, well, they lost her for Game 3 last year and they came out and beat us. So that's actually a danger for us because Destiny that comes in at fullback, she's going to be debuting. Lillian Yarrow comes in as well. You know, they're putting on the Maroons jersey for the first time, so we certainly know that what they're going to bring. So there certainly won't be any complacency at all with Tamika being out.
2: Couple of Illawarra products said to represent the state as well tonight in Kezia Apps, Keely Nitsa and Tegan Berry. Meantime, tonight's clash marks a major milestone for Apps, the former Helensburgh Tiger, to make her 20th New South Wales appearance. Blues assistant coach Ruan Sims says it's a massive achievement.
6: She's just playing better and better footy as her time goes on. She's evolving, she's changing with the pace of the game and she's keeping up with it and she's doing it brilliantly. So it's really exciting to see her bring up that 20 game, especially because, you know, a lot of those games were before it was multiple games in a year.
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2: Showers across the Illawarra today, chasing tops of 21 degrees. More rain expected tomorrow, 20 degrees the top, mostly fine into the weekend, with tops of 20 on Saturday and 19 on Sunday. Right now it's 18 degrees in Ferrymeadow and 19 in Gerringong on Wave 96.5.
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7: Thank you, Saskia. Hello. Hope you're having a great day so far. You are staying dry. Love always hearing from you. 4275-1965. And love to know where you're listening to us from. All right. You might be in the car right now, or you might have us live and loud on at work, like the team in Fletcher's in Wollongong. Shout out, you guys. Love you. Thank you so much for having me on. And hopefully, I'm not too distracting. But right now, I'm the boss, and I've got a pay packet. $1,000 could be yours right here, right now. 4275-1965. If you can answer 10 easy quiz questions for me in 30 seconds, you're getting a raise. A grand. All thanks to BYD in Wollongong. Your chance next with the easiest quiz on Wave.

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0: She's pulled over on the side of the road. She is ready for the Illawarra's easiest quiz, and I can hear that rain tap, tap, tapping on the car roof. Emily from Mount St. Thomas, how are you?
6: I'm good. I'm good.
0: It's good. You're not too far from home, are you? You don't have much long left to drive in this weather.
6: It's buckety. I'm only two streets away, so I feel like if I can't drive, I could walk.
0: Gee, I don't know what would be worse, driving in the rain or walking in it right now.
6: I don't know. I feel like walking. Yeah. I'll be like a drum by the time I go home.
0: You would, but you could also skip your way home if you are to win $1,000 right now. Who cares? Rain, hail or shine.
6: Right, I'll be singing in the rain.
0: Yes, I like it, Emily. I like it.
6: Yes.
0: What would you put $1,000 towards?
6: $1,000 towards probably flights to Queensland.
0: Oh, how come?
6: See my mum, she lives up there.
0: Oh, lovely. I didn't know if it was just to go and rub in the State of Origin win last night even more.
6: I mean, that could always be done up there.
0: Yeah, true. That's the side mission. The main part is to see mum, but, you know, while you're up there.
6: Yeah, make sure I'm wearing a lot of blue.
0: Love it. All right, Emily, I need you to channel your inner blues winning energy. All you got to do for me is answer 10 easy quiz questions in 30 seconds to get that grand. Are you ready to go?
6: Yes, ready.
0: Let's do it. What suburb are you from?
6: Mount St. Thomas.
0: Who won game one of State of Origin?
6: The Blues.
0: No, what was the score?
6: 22-20.
0: Which Looney Tunes character was Wile E. Coyote trying to catch?
6: Roadrunner.
0: What does UIW stand for?
6: University of Wollongong.
0: How many hours of sleep do you get?
6: Three.
0: Name two of the three primary colours.
6: Red and yellow.
0: In which Aussie state would you find Launceston?
6: Victoria. Oh, no, Tasmania.
0: Yeah, I mean, you corrected yourself before the buzzer, but we've run out of time, sadly, Emily.
6: No.
0: Yeah. You know what? I like the running commentary and the little jab. Oh, 3 hours if I'm lucky, while the kid's crying in the background.
6: Yeah, it's good, isn't it? That's why.
0: Emily, hard luck. We can play again another time, but please just get home safely, okay?
6: All right. Thank you, Mick.
0: The Illawarra's easiest quiz back this time tomorrow on Wave 96.5. If you can answer 10 easy quiz questions before the timer is up, 30 seconds, the grand's in your hands. It is all thanks to BYD in Wollongong. Discover electric driving with BYD Wollongong today. Hey, next, it's all, I mean, 45 minutes till 5 o'clock. You're getting ready to clock off for the day. But what are the 9 worst email sign-offs? What should we stop using in 2026? I've got the list for you next.
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0: Survivor, Eye of the Tiger, Wave 96.5. Mick driving you home, hopefully driving you home safely as well. The roads are wet. We'll have a look at them, see what they're looking like. We'll check in with the Wave 96.5 traffic next. Because you should be stopping ending your emails with these 9 sign-offs. And this is coming from a, quote, etiquette expert. Yeah, her name's Jenny Dries, and she says that you might think putting effort into the email, you want to start off strong, but it's also about how you finish. And these sign-offs, Jenny, a big fat no. So stop using them, all right? Starting off, thank you in advance. It's gone. Yep, she says on the surface it reads polite, but people read between the lines. And look, sorry to all the Wave 96.5 staff members. Sometimes when I do put thank you in advance, there is a little bit of sass behind it. But we all do it, all right? Because you're like, please do it. That's why I'm thanking you in advance. Anyway, Jenny says, do not use that anymore. Warmly. She tells you warmly, don't use that anymore. Hope this helps. Well, I hope this all helps too, because hope this helps is out in 2026. The punctuation choice hurts the cause here, all right, by putting an exclamation mark. Now, this isn't a sign-off, this one, but stop having sent from my iPhone. It's naff. Like, just you can delete that. We don't need to know which phone you've sent the email from, even from an Amazon. Apparently, people are still ending their emails with XOXO. Not 2012 anymore. Gossip Girl, it came and went. XOXO, not anymore. Let me know if you have any questions. That one I feel like is a little bit too harsh because, I mean, I feel like that one's polite. Jenny says, do not use it as the sign-off, all right? Have it earlier on in the email, which is good to know. Per my last email. You are asking for trouble. Per my last email. Apparently, everyone's also using as per usual. Now, that is SAS Central. As per usual, gosh, what a put down. And then lastly, a lot of people are ending their emails with yours truly. Jenny says, do not use any of them. Yours truly especially, because it's not professional. Like XOXO. Gossip Girl. But it did get me thinking, what are some other email pet peeves of yours? What's something that someone does in an email that you hate seeing? 4275-1965. I'd love to know. Also, you call up, get involved in the show. I could be sharing your dinner at the end of the week. All thanks to Checho's in Wollongong. Celebrate your next event at Checho's Wollongong. It's the Illawarra's Party HQ. Book online or via Instagram now. 4275-1965. What is your email pet peeve?
1: 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First with the Illawarra's traffic.
2: M1 slows. West Wollongong, Gwynville, down through Featree, Unanderra, Berkeley. Picks up pace down towards Haywards Bay. Dapto, the highway busy both ways of Bong Bong Road. Still seeing Warrawong, Northcliffe Drive, King Street busy all directions, and Brimby Bypass, Windang Road travelling well. Prince's Highway, Corrimal busy both ways at Railway Street. Influenza is serious, but it isn't as scary if you're vaccinated. The flu vaccine is recommended for everyone aged 6 months and over. 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That's less traffic on Wave 96.5, the Illawarra's best music.
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0: 9 sign-offs in your email you should stop using in 2026, according to an email, or just an etiquette expert. Her name's Jenny. She said, no more, don't use these. And they were along the lines of, thank you in advance. Hope this helps. Sent from my iPhone. Let me know if you have any questions per my last email, etc., etc. But she's also said what you should use instead. But they're boring. Like, Jenny, I understand you're an etiquette expert, but my God, you're not fun. She says, use thank you. Looking forward to it. With appreciation. Talk soon. Jenny. Oh, girl. Boring. So I've thought of a couple more for you. All right, so you can use. So don't use those other ones that are out in 2026. Instead, spice up the end of your email, I should say. Maybe with another day, another dollar. There you go. Potentially, you could also use it as like a good advice. All right? Got a big email about life. Just say, ta-da. Yeah. Maybe just say, stay hydrated. Warmish regards. They're like, why is it only lukewarm? Farewell forever. Even if you work with them and you're going to see them tomorrow, end it with farewell forever, because it'll leave them asking more questions. And they're like, oh my gosh, I need to respond. Maybe get channel your inner Looney Tunes. That's all, folks. But lastly, my favourite one, throw in a little panic, a bit of chaos, right? Big, long email, all right? It could be serious, it could be silly, it doesn't really matter. But at the end, in all capitals, I just want you to write, don't look behind you! Anyway, best regards.
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0: 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Just the two of us.
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1: 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Wave 96.5. First with the Illawarra's traffic.
2: M1, busy. Southbound, West Wollongong, Grenville. Down through Fig Tree, Unanderra, Berkeley. Picks up pace, Cannon Hooker. Down towards Havers Bay. So you're going to crash on the M1 northbound. Coming up towards Emerson Road, in towards Dapto and Kennehooker, Shell Harbour Road, Shell Harbour busy both ways at Wattle Road. The CommBank Tour is travelling the country, supporting regional Aussies and businesses with financial tools, tech and community connection. 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
4: Hey there, Saskia Channing here with your 5pm news briefing. Major changes to capital gains tax and negative gearing look set to fly through Parliament, with the Greens indicating they'll support the bill. This follows the minor party's decision not to support the Coalition's push for a months-long inquiry. The opposition is calling for the tax reforms to be put to an election, but Treasurer Jim Chalmers has told Parliament that would be a mistake for them.
5: Now, I hear them chirping away about going to an early election, Mr. Speaker. I don't think they want an election right now, Mr. Speaker.
4: The federal government has launched a bombshell lawsuit against company 3M over Forever Chemicals. The Wall Street giant is being sued for $2 billion in damages over the contamination of communities in Australia with toxic PFAS, including sites in West Dapto, Albion Park and Port Kembla. The Attorney General's accused the company of withholding information and making false statements about the long-term impacts of the firefighting foam. Kiama Council is moving ahead with changes to its performance improvement order after a unanimous vote at an extraordinary meeting. Councillors have accepted an extension from the local government minister, giving council an extra year to balance its budget. An appeal for help in the Illawarra as police search for a man reported missing from Western Sydney. Josada Quijano was last seen at a home in St Mary's last Thursday, May 21st. The 70-year-old is known to spend time in the Wollongong and Port Kembla areas. There's a photo up on the New South Wales Police Facebook page. Get in touch with police or Crime Stoppers with any information on his whereabouts. And a group of Year 8 students in Bulleye are making waves, raising funds for shark bite kits along local beaches. They're targeting 15 locations between Bulleye and Stanwell Park, backing the push with a special film screening to improve safety in the surf.
3: Never seen before low prices on outdoor furniture, barbecues and clearance stock. All must go. Only at Harvey Norman Furniture Warrawong.
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4: The Blues are one win away from the first clean sweep in women's Origin history. They've already wrapped up the series, but assistant coach Ruan Sims says a victory in tonight's finale on the Gold Coast would be historic.
6: It's never been done before, so if we do it, we're making history. There's a reason why it hasn't been done. It's very difficult to do. Obviously, we're just striving to play our best football. You haven't seen the best out of the Blues yet, and I think that's what we're most excited about.
4: No last-minute changes to the lineup, which will see Helensburgh product Kezzy App start, while Coromel's Keely Nitsa and Shell Harbour's Tegan Berry are on the bench. And the Wollongong Rollerhawks are set for a major on-court boost ahead of round one of the 2026 National Wheelchair Basketball League season. Four-time Paralympian and head coach Brett Stibners will suit up for the first time since 2024 as they open the season away to the Southern District Spartans on June 12.
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4: Showers continuing into the evening, getting down to 17 degrees tonight. More rain expected tomorrow, 20 degrees at the top, mostly fine into the weekend, with tops of 20 on Saturday and 19 on Sunday. Right now it's 19 degrees in Fig Tree and 18 in Oak Flats on Wave 96.5.
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7: Thank you, Saskia. 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
7: 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It is all thanks to Albion Park Shopping Village. We'll meet our next contestant next on Wave.

0: London beat making me blush on Wave 96.5. Hey, I've been thinking about you too. It's Mick driving you home. Please drive home safely. The roads are wet. We will check in with Jeff, the Wave 96.5 traffic, see how the roads are looking. But next Thursday, hopefully, it is clear skies because at Albion Park Shopping Village, we are doing the very first edition of this.
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0: Alison from Berkeley, what is crack-a-lackin'?
2: Oh, just chilling after work.
0: Very nice. Clocked off for the day, love it.
2: Yep.
0: When was the last time you went and did groceries, Alison?
2: On the weekend. I've got four kids, so I'm forever at the supermarket.
0: Oh, how do you go doing a weekly shop? I always feel like it's only me and my partner that I've got to look after, but I always feel like we get to Thursday and everything's gone off.
2: Oh, we freeze a lot of meat and I put all my fruit and veggies in containers and I actually normally laugh.
0: Oh, good. Well, I love that. A bit of grocery hacks from Alison in Berkeley.
2: You'll do what saves the stuff. You don't want to throw it out.
0: Alison, how are you with navigating a shopping trolley?
2: Pretty good.
0: Yeah? You reckon you'll be any better of letting it go and trying to get it into the shopping trolley bay?
2: Ooh. Can you bring a friend?
0: Why do you want a friend?
2: I was going to say my husband's probably better at that than me, to be honest.
0: Oh, you want to put your husband in.
2: Yeah.
0: Okay,
2: I mean, we live in the same house, have the same bill, so.
0: Yeah. What's yours is his. You know,
2: exactly.
0: Alison, I will allow it. You'll have to step out and you can substitute your husband in. You've gotten the spot. So you reckon your husband's got a better hand-eye coordination?
2: Oh, definitely. My kids get it all from him. Like, they're very sporty. Like, they don't get it from me.
0: Right. And hopefully, due to your husband's athletic prowess, hopefully you could get $500 worth of groceries.
2: Oh, that would be amazing.
0: Well, Alison, you've gotten a spot for your family. We'll see you and your hubby next week.
2: Thank you.
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3: 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Jardine Street, Ferry Meadow. Wave 96.5. First with the Illawarra's traffic.
4: M1 still busy southbound. Unanderra into Berkeley, but northbound slows up from Dapto, Kanahooka towards Fig Tree. There'll be a crash off to one side now northbound coming up towards Dapto. Princes Highway at Dapto, busy both ways of Bongbong Road. Ferry Meadow, the highway busy southbound, approaching Elliott's Road. 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

0: It's Illawarra's best music. It's right here on Wave 96.5. Hello, it is Mick hanging out with you. We're going to cross and check in with Sally Pearson. She's got your iHeart Women in Sport update. Again, ahead of a big game for the Women's State of Origin team. 2-0, New South Wales in the series. This could be the very first whitewash in the women's game. I am pumped. We'll check in with Sally very shortly because right now... This Saturday, you could be seeing My Hip Swing there for free. I can't believe it. They're not making me charge, which is a shame. No, I'm going to be down at Drummond Golf, all right, Shell Harbour. They're brand new store locations in Warilla. It's right next to the Big Swing Golf Warilla Complex. It is huge. So much so, I went down yesterday morning, gave it a crack. I've got a sporting injury. I've got a big old nasty blister on my hand. What can I say? It's the grind. I am an athlete. I'm a high-performance athlete. It's what happens, you know. I get injured. That's right. I should be fine to go on Saturday. I'm going to my physio tomorrow. And yes, I did say it is a blister on my thumb, but best to get it checked out by the physio. Reason I went early is because I had a go on their driving simulator, see how far I could whack the ball. We've got my furthest distance. If you can correctly come on down on Saturday and guess how far I got the golf ball, you could score yourself a Cobra Dark Speed driver valued at $998.95. We've got a whole lot of other prizes, like over $3,000 worth as well. Come on down this Saturday. Say hi to me and the Wave 96.5 Roadrunners. Drummond Golf Shell Harbour. It's now open at Unit 3, 144 Shell Harbour Road in Warilla. Come on down, like I said. I'm going to be there 10 a.m. till 1 p.m. broadcasting live. I will see you there.
1: 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Wave 96.5. First with the Illawarra's traffic.
2: M1 still busy southbound. Unanderra in towards Berkeley. Past North Cliff Drive. Picks up Ken Hooker down towards Haywards Bay. In a bit of a crash at Warrawong. North Cliff Drive at King Street. With it looking busy all directions. Princess Highway, Bulleye Pass. Steady both ways. Coast Road through. Moving well. 300,000 Australians homeless. 7.8 million Australians, one meal a day. Feed the hungry. House Australians. 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That's us traffic on Wave 96.5, the Illawarra's best music.
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16: Hi, I'm Sally Pearson. State of Origin continues tonight on the Gold Coast with Game 3 of the Women's Series between New South Wales and Queensland. The Blues will be hoping to make it a clean sweep after already clinching the series. A huge upset at the French Tennis Open overnight with this year's Oz Open champ Elena Rybakina eliminated. Tonight, Aussies Kim Birrell and Daria Kazakina are in action in the second round. And Aussie boxer Skye Nicholson is now the full WBC world champion in two divisions after Ellie Scottney vacated her super bantamweight title.
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0: 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How would you like your school to be visited by a Socceroo? The most iconic ones, the Grey Wiggle. I've met him before. Great guy, Andrew Redmayne. He was the one who got the country to the last World Cup, all right? Due to the playoffs, he made that fantastic penalty shootout. He was dancing around. Basically, he and Michelle Bridges of Biggest Loser fame have teamed up to encourage kids to get more active, all right? Apparently, 70% of Aussie children aged between 2 and 17 are not meeting standard daily physical activity guidelines, and they want to change that. They have teamed up with the charity Culture Break to encourage that and inspire that. And if you go and register your school right now, you go in the running to be visited by Andrew Redmayne next month. Wavefm.com.au. If you want to get more details and find the link to enter, you got to hurry. The competition closes on Friday, the 19th of June. 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
2: 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Wave 96.5. First with the Illawarra's traffic.
3: West Wollongong, a crash northbound for the M1 near Mount Kira Road. That's got delays back about a kilometre. Southbound's east, West Wollongong, down through to Berkeley past Northcliffe Drive. Northcliffe Drive, earlier crash been cleared around Warrawong. Still busy all directions, King Street, Northcliffe Drive and Dapto. The highway busy both ways at Bong Bong Road. 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That's less traffic on Wave 96.5, the Illawarra's best music.
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5: Hi there, Saskia Channing here with your 6pm news briefing. Kiama Council's moving forward with the proposed variation to its performance improvement order. An extraordinary meeting held overnight saw councillors vote unanimously to accept the extension offered by the Minister for Local Government earlier this month. That means council will have an extra year to balance the budget. A coronial inquest has called the search practices of the state's prisons into question while examining the death of an Indigenous Illawarra woman in custody. The 23-year-old died at Silverwater in 2022 from methamphetamine toxicity just days after handing herself in at Wollongong Police Station. The probe's now looking into the screening processes in play inside correctional facilities, with findings due in mid-June. Police are after a hand tracking down a man missing from Western Sydney who might be here in the Illawarra. Josada Kihano was last seen in St Mary's last Thursday, May 21. The 70-year-old could possibly be in the Wollongong or Port Kembla areas. Get in touch with police or Crime Stoppers with any information on his whereabouts. A warning from Healthier Illawarra Men after alleged harassment of women and girls during a Wollongong walking tour. The organisation says it's a reminder of why teaching respect matters, urging men and boys to challenge behaviour that intimidates others. The group says even one positive change can help build a safer community. And a new contender has entered the race for Wollongong's tallest building, with a 38-storey tower proposed in the CBD. The Kenny Street development would stand at 129.3 metres, just 300 millimetres shy of a rival project nearby. The battle for top spot is heating up, with multiple high-rise plans reshaping the city skyline.
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5: New South Wales is going into tonight's Women's Origin Final with a score to settle. While we still claimed the 2025 series, Queensland stole our shot at a clean sweep. Blues coach John Strange kicking off training this week by having the squad rewatch last year's Game 3 loss.
6: I wanted them to just feel that again at the start of the week, just to feel that emotion of how it was after the game, so that then they could really fine-tune their focus on the job at hand, because it's going to be a really tough game for the girls.
5: There's plenty of Illawarra talent in the mix. Kezia Apps, Keely Nitsa and Tegan Berry all set to take the field. Meantime, a major milestone for Kezia Apps tonight, the former Helensburgh junior set for her 20th game in blue. Blues assistant coach Ruan Sims says Apps is a player who's always willing to put in the hard yards.
7: And Kezia embodies that. She always puts the team first. We had her playing in the middle in game one, coming off the bench. And then when Tiana was injured, we then moved her back to that favoured edge position, and she hasn't skipped a beat.
4: Aragon Ford Yeller, the Illawarra's number one Ford dealer. 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
5: Showers continuing into the evening, getting down to 17 degrees tonight. More rain expected tomorrow, 20 degrees the top. Mostly fine into the weekend, with tops of 20 on Saturday and 19 on Sunday. Right now it's 19 degrees in Port Kembla and 18 in Kiama on Wave 96.5.
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8: Thank you, Saskia. I love your work as always. Less than 2 hours to go until kickoff for Game 3 for the Women's State of Origin. Again, New South Wales already won the series. They're too good. But could it be the very first whitewash? 3-0 is on the cards. Come on, girls. Speaking of State of Origin, last night I went to the Illawarra Hotel, watched the game with Crammy. It was a spectacle. It was fantastic. However, there was something that someone was wearing when I was there that I just... I got to pick the bone. I really got to vent about it. You might agree with me. You might not. I'll explain more next on Wave 96.5.

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0: live. It's Mick driving you home, playing the Illawarra's best music. Hit it. Love it. Last night, went to the Illawarra Hotel, watching New South Wales absolutely smash Queensland. In fact, they're still crying. That's the rain. It's not Mother Nature. It's just Queensland's tears. However, I did see something, a fashion faux pas in my eyes that I just really need to get off my chest. And while I'm getting it off my chest, it has nothing to do with the upper body. It's all lower body. I went into the bathroom, half time. The Illawarra's got one out the back for guys and gals. Was at the cubicle. At the urinal. I don't need to go into any more detail about that. But a guy next to me, I noticed, was in slides. Yes, like those Adidas Nike ones that people normally wear to the gym or the pool or the beach or something like that. He was in slides. Now, I can't remember if he had socks on or... It was no socks. That's why I was really grossed out. Because I'm like, oh, mate, you're doing that? You're peeing there with your toes just out? Really? Anyway, he was also in jeans. And I just thought, why? Slides at a pub, I think, is a big no-no. You know, I mean, a weird middle ground around thongs, you know, and slides are just the new thongs. But I just think seeing them there, it was just a completely unnatural environment. And the fact that he was wearing jeans. Like, the rest of the outfit was done. He just forgot the footwear and decided to slip on the slides. And I just don't agree with it. But I want to know your thoughts. 4275-1965. Is wearing slides to a pub acceptable? Okay? 4275-1965. Call up. Give me your thoughts. You could wear your slides to Checho's in Wollongong. My end of week shout, a $100 voucher to there just by getting involved in the show. Every Friday, Saturday, they've got live entertainment, DJs, delicious cocktails, tacos, and a whole lot more. You can celebrate your next event at Checho's Wollongong. It's Illawarra's Party HQ. Book online or via Instagram now. 4275-1965. What are your thoughts? Maybe I'm just an outlier here and I'm the only one that really cares. Wow. Is wearing slides to a pub acceptable? Yay or nay?
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0: Canberra's best music, Mick playing it and driving you home right here on Wave 96.5. Somebody that I don't know and I'm pleased to say I will never know is the guy I was next to at the urinal last night at the Illawarra Hotel watching State of Origin. Looked down, noticed that he was wearing slides while wearing jeans to a pub. I just thought this is not the place nor the time. I don't think this is acceptable, but I want to know from you, 4275-1965. Slides at a pub, yay or nay? Norton in Wollongong, how are you, mate?
1: Good, mate, how are you?
0: Mate, it's good, I'm doing well. Your thoughts, slides at a pub, yes or no?
1: Man, all the way.
0: All the way?
1: All the way. I wear socks and slides all the time, and I hardly wear shoes. I just live in socks and slides, man.
0: Okay, so you're doing the socks and slides, no open toes.
1: No open toes. I hate feet. I hate toes.
0: I feel like at least covering the dogs is more acceptable in a way. I just think having the feet out while wearing jeans was a bit of a ugh, you know?
1: Yeah. Dogs have to be hidden, man.
0: Yeah, no, put them in the kennels.
1: 100%.
0: Norton, are you wearing 100% socks and slides right now?
1: That indeed I am.
0: Good man.
1: That indeed I am.
0: The face of socks and slides. Or should I say the feet of socks and slides. Thanks for the call, Norton.
1: Thanks, mate.
0: We'll also go to Monique from Port Kembla. Hello.
2: Hey, how are we going?
0: I am well. How are you?
2: Good. I absolutely don't like the slides. My hubby has worn slides out when we've gone to the shops and I just think it's so embarrassing.
0: Oh, wow. So you're even saying slides in general to the shops is a... ugh.
2: Well, it was slides with socks and I was dressed sort of like, you know, nicer in jeans and he was kind of in trackies. But I mean, look, I have to admit I was wearing slides with socks at the shops the other day, but that's because I'm 3 months postpartum and baby brain got me and I forgot to put the shoes on.
0: Yeah,
2: so I walked out with slides.
0: That's fair. I love how you're like, oh my gosh, my husband does it. It's disgusting. Meanwhile, I did it the other day, but I have an excuse.
2: Exactly. But the story at the urinal, absolutely not. That's feral.
0: Yeah, I felt it just, especially like splashback, you know?
2: Yes.
0: So you're firmly against wearing slides to a pub?
2: Definitely. Definitely. Anywhere out, especially like food, like, you know, dress up a little bit. Put some nice sneakers on.
0: Monique, I feel like you're projecting this onto me and this is a conversation for your husband.
2: Maybe.
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You got Mick driving you home, driving you safely home. The roads are wet, so please be cautious. Go a little bit under the speed limit, okay? And the rain is sticking around all night long and tomorrow. There might be some sun, though, around midday. At least that's what the pictures are telling me on willyweather.com.au. I guess we'll find out tomorrow. Right now, though, a high chance of a farewell fact.

0: back. I don't know whether or not I've said déjà vu in French means already seen. But karaoke in Japanese means empty orchestra. Yep, kara means empty and oki is short for okasatora, which is the Japanese loan word for orchestra. You chuck them together, empty orchestra, and it refers to the fact that you are playing backing tracks without a live band. While there may not be a band, boy, does it feel alive when I take the stage, perform some karaoke at the harp. In fact, actually, on my drive home, I'll probably be doing some karaoke, and I highly recommend you join in. Jimmy Barnes, working class man, is minutes away. So start warming up the vocal cords. You'll need it next on Wave 96.5. I'm back tomorrow from 3 o'clock, the last day of the week, you little ripper. Until then, stay safe, stay wonderful, have a wonderful and dry night. Bye.
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0: live Ed Sheeran, hop across to New York for Taylor Swift, the Nashville action for Luke Combs, and then finishing LA to see The Weeknd.
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2: Thank you.
0: Yeah, I'm singing that. I'm singing it exactly the time.
1: Hang on, let me hear the chorus.
0: It's perfect. You could put the two of us on top of each other. There wouldn't be a difference. Like, what do they call that?
1: Don't make that happen. Because no. Mark the man down, you can make that happen right now.
0: Overlap them and you'll be like, who's singing there? What are your Sabrina?
1: Well, can we do that, Mark, please? Is that all right? Yeah, Mark's going to do that. We're going to go to a song.
0: Okay, perfect.
1: We'll hear my version.
0: Okay.
1: And then, Mark, can you overlap both of them, please?
0: I feel like I've clocked the game.
1: You've got 3 minutes.
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3: The best kick-ons you've ever been to. Will and Woody keeping you up.
1: We've got Annalise in here, as we so often do. We're blessed with her presence in the studio.
9: Bless.
1: Annalise spends a lot of time on TikTok, as your generation does.
9: Yeah.
1: And you found something which you thought you'd throw at us, which I think we've already kind of thwarted, undermined it, if you will. Basically, you get the karaoke version of a song, you give it to someone who doesn't know the tune, they try and sing the tune to the karaoke version. We've heard Woody's, it was a dog's breakfast. The song is...
0: How dare you? You said before the song, no notes.
1: The song is Juno, by the way, by Sabrina Carpenter, if you guys are across it.
0: Yeah.
1: Is this my version of these? Oh, this is the OG. This is the OG. Don't have to
0: tell you, there you go. And again, for people who heard us before the song, I was bang on. There is no difference between mine and Sabrina Carpenter's.
1: We're going to hear your track overlaid with this in a second.
0: Yes, great.
1: Someone's written in the screen, Annalise is our producer. No shit.
15: Helpful to remind the country of that.
1: I'm the other producer, Joe. I thought you were letting me know.
15: I know, I think you know.
1: I'm across it. Let's hear my version.
0: Because you're very arrogant over there in your ivory tower.
1: No, I'm not arrogant. This is a twist.
0: This is you.
1: It's a mask twist.
0: That's not what we were trying to do. This is you trying to do Juno by Sabrina Carpenter.
1: Don't have to tell your hard ass a thing. Oh, you just get it.
0: Oh, Will.
1: A bomb, bomb, bomb. Whole package, babe, I like the way you fit. God bless your dad's genetics.
0: Oh, no.
1: Mm-hmm.
0: Oh, yeah.
1: Feel that,
2: you
1: mask.
2: Make me wanna fall in love.
1: Feel that, mask.
2: Oh, late at night, I'm thinking about you, uh-huh. Wanna try my fuzzy pink handcuffs? Oh, here I reckon, baby, come on up. I know you want my touch for life.
0: Oh, that was nice.
2: If you love me right, then who knows? I might let you make me do, no. You know I just might.
1: Lock it down.
0: How are you doing the dub-dubs at the same time as you're singing? Oh, you were just doing them live.
1: Doing it live. you are an idiot. You're a special
0: class idiot. That's extraordinary. Yeah. How are you doing the dub-dubs while you're singing?
1: I was backing myself live.
0: And backing myself live.
1: Talented. And that's talent.
0: That's cheating.
1: Talent. There's your melody. There's your harmony. He does them all, guys. Now let's put our songs
0: over the real song because nowhere. I don't know why you felt the need to make it all masculine.
1: My take, these days when people do remakes and stuff or a cover, if you do a cover of something, my take is always do it differently. Like if you're going to do a cover, put a twist on it.
0: That wasn't the job though.
1: Don't just try and do it. Don't just try and mimic the original. Boring.
0: That's what we're trying to do.
1: They're a dime a dozen, those guys. Go busk on the street, mate.
0: Go busk
1: on the street. You're wasting my studio space.
0: I got in here
1: and I was like, what if Jon Bon Jovi sung Sabrina Carpenter? And that's what you heard then. I think everyone's privileged and better off for it. Now,
0: you're a genius.
1: Should we hear? Thank you. I appreciate
0: like to
1: that.
0: Hear
1: I'd like to mention the fact that I live backed my own cover, my own vocals.
0: I want to hear mine over the real Sabrina Carpenter. At the end of the day, that's what we were tasked with doing, and it will sound exactly the same.

0: legal issues there.
1: Yeah, great.
0: Well done.
2: Allegedly.
0: Well done. Your friend, though.
2: If you say allegedly, yeah. It's all fun.
0: Very dodgy, your
2: That's
0: friend.
2: That's what a lawyer
0: Very
2: told me.
0: Very dodgy. Up next, Soph, this is really exciting.
2: Oh, my gosh.
0: We are having a live wedding.
2: Isn't it incredible?
0: In here. If you're not across this, Claire's marrying Jack. They've only heard each other's voices.
2: They haven't
0: That's
2: seen
0: it.
2: Each other. It's like maths, married at first sight, right here.
0: Can we give the money your fake Chanel bags?
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8: Cloudy, high chance of showers, top of 21. Dave Clark with the 5 o'clock update. New models contradict Treasury's claims that Labor's housing tax reforms will only push rents up by about $2 a week. The Master Builders Association Real Estate Institute and Property Council have crunched the numbers and claimed that the reforms could see renters paying up to $477 a year more and lead to more than 8,500 fewer homes being built by the end of the decade. New South Wales government has again stopped short of ruling out support for a proposed East Coast nuclear submarine base at Port Kembla or Newcastle. Comes after Labor and the Coalition opposed a Greens motion calling for a formal rejection. Documents released as part of the debate outline potential risks and costs tied to the project. The Mayor of Kiama is still reeling from the region's big win this week.
9: Winning the New South Wales Top Tourist Town Award for the third year in a row is fantastic for Kiama. It's an incredible achievement and a very rare honour.
8: It's Councillor Cameron McDonald. The win also means automatic entry into the National Awards to be held later this year. Expect some nighttime delays on the M1 Princes Motorway next week with five nights.

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0: New South Wales has created a slice of women's origin history in its 12-4 win over Queensland in Game 3 on the Gold Coast. The Blues retaining the shield and securing a maiden series whitewash. Former Helensburg Tiger player Kezia Apps also capping off her milestone 20th game for New South Wales, telling Nine about her earliest origin memories.
3: We've got lots of memories on this field. We beat Queensland for the first time on this field back in 2016, and it's still one of my most memorable moments, is being able to beat Queensland for the first time.
0: Manly coach Kieran Foran is playing the long game with his two origin stars. Tolu Kola failing his HIA after a high shot in Wednesday's game, while Hamoli Okalutulu is being rested for tonight's clash with Cronulla.
4: Pretty risky to throw them back out there 48 hours after, after a big contest like that, it'd be good for them to freshen up.
0: And in the AFL, St Kilda has paid the price for a goalless opening half, going down by the Hawks by 52 points overnight. The loss further soured by an Achilles injury to Sam Flanders.
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0: Showers likely today and a top of 20, sunny for the weekend. Tops around 20 once again. Right now it's 16 in Unanderra on Wave 96.5.
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2: Checking your run up to Sydney on the M1 Princess Motorway this morning, and traffic's getting from Cataract to Heathcote in 22 minutes. That's pretty good for this time of the morning. The roadwork zone at Mount Ousley. Traffic's making good time on the M1 Princess Motorway between Mount Ousley Road and Memorial Drive at this stage. And past the airport at Albion Park Rail, the Princess Highway is up to speed both ways. The IGA 3-day sale is on now. 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More specials in store at IGA. That's the latest traffic on Wave 96.5. 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
8: Partly cloudy, chance of showers, top of 21 today. Dave Clark with the 5:30 update. Federal government has launched a bombshell lawsuit against company 3M over Forever Chemicals. The Wall Street giant being sued for $2 billion in damages over the contamination of communities in Australia with toxic PFAS, including sites in West Dapto, Albion Park and Port Kembla. The Attorney General accusing the company of withholding information and making false statements about the long-term impacts of firefighting foam. More ISIS brides could face arrest as federal police investigate 8 counter-terrorism offences. 34-year-old woman faced court in Melbourne yesterday facing terror charges, including joining a terrorist organisation. She returned from Syria last September. The US and Iran have reportedly agreed to a 60-day memorandum of understanding that would extend the ceasefire as the sticking points of a peace deal beefed out. The president still to tick off on the deal. US Treasury Secretary Scott Bessent says from Donald Trump's point of view, a lot of those points are non-negotiable.
9: He has several red lines. Iran has to turn over their highly enriched uranium. They cannot pursue a nuclear weapon. And the Strait of Hormuz has to free transit. Navigation of the seas has to be free and open as it was before.
8: Being crowned the state's go-to destination for visitors three times over is no small feat. Celebrations continue off the back of Kiama landing the title of top tourist town for the third year running. Mayor Cameron McDonald says there's more to come.
10: We now get elevated into the State Tourism Association's Hall of Fame because of our hat-trick of wins. We've also got automatic entry into the National Awards, so hopefully we can add that trophy to our cabinet as well.
8: Also today, almost half of Aussies have changed the way they get around as a result of the rising fuel prices, and a New South Wales woman who changed one digit in her Powerball numbers has walked home with $60 million.
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8: New South Wales has clinched a 12-4 win over Queensland in Game 3 on the Gold Coast in the Women's State of Origin. The Blues sealing a series whitewash for the first time. Coach John Strange says the squad's hungry to succeed.
11: Training, it's scary for myself, so I sort of get out of the way because they end up going at each other. No one wants the ref as staff members because they get abused, but that's who they are. They want to win everything. You take that mindset out onto the field and then obviously you come up with an Origin series.
8: Former Helensburgh Tiger Kezia Apps also capping off her milestone 20th match for New South Wales. Sharks halfback Nephi Puru makes his NRL debut against Manly tonight. The 24-year-old replacing Nicho Hynes, with the star playmaker ruled out with calf injury. Coach Craig Fitzgibbon says he's earned his shot.
12: Nephi's been with us for 4 years now, I think. Been, yeah, applying his trade and working really hard on his game and developing. He's been ready for some time. We feel like last year, I think we only had one game where we missed a half. At the time, Nephi just tore his pec muscle.
8: And the French Open heat has claimed another victim, with Yannick Sinner eliminated overnight in extraordinary scenes. The world number one was cruising to his win, serving for the match 5-1 up in the third, when the Paris heat started to get to him.
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8: Partly cloudy, chance of showers, top of 21 today, fine for the weekend with tops around 19. Right now, 17 in Kiama on Wave 96.5.
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0: 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Morning. It is Friday. This is Tino. A bit of cloud today, and guess what? Chance of a few showers. But that could very well be it for a while. The weekend not looking too bad. Mostly sunny and 21 tomorrow, Saturday. And then Sunday, looking okay. Mostly sunny and 19 degrees. We're back to the music here at Wave 96.5. Got a classic flashback from Cold Chisel to run by you, and brand new Amy Shark before 6 o'clock.
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2: 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First with the Illawarra's traffic.
3: Very wet conditions right across the Illawarra this morning. Slow it down as you're driving. Reports of some fog patches as well along parts of Picton Road. Looking okay. Bulleye Pass this morning. The ongoing works at Mount Ousley on the M1 Princess Motorway with reduced lanes and speeds at all times. 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That's the latest traffic on Wave 96.5.
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0: Wave 96.5. We play the Illawarra's best music. Morning, this is Dino waking up to some somewhat sad news. Australia has heard the last of The Voice, John Farnham, confirming overnight that he will not perform in public again. This is the result of those surgeries that are a result of oral cancer that John Farnham has had over the past couple of years. But it does pave the way for a massive tribute to John Farnham, which will happen in Melbourne around September, with the likes of Hugh Jackman, Celine Dion, Keith Urban and Richard Marx all performing. Plus, later this year, we have John Farnham the Musical, which will launch in Sydney. We'll slip on some John Farnham for you soon, but look, Clarkie's on the way with the latest Illawarra news, sport and weather at Wave 96.5.
1: 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Entries are now closed, and it's time to meet some finalists. Whoa.

0: Dublin for Ed Sheeran, hop across to New York for Taylor Swift, the Nashville Action for Luke Combs, and then finishing LA to see The Weeknd.
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17: Partly cloudy, chance of showers, top of 21 today. Dave Clark with the 6 o'clock update. More details have come to light after that shocking incident in Wollongong on Sunday, May 24, where a group of women were taunted by e-bike riding teen boys. The Merc reporting that members of the walking tour group who were accosted quietly advised each other to look at the ground, stay quiet and remain detached from the situation. The group, including a 16-year-old girl, were allegedly surrounded by around 30 teenage boys, all on e-bikes. Uncertainty remains over whether Port Kembla could eventually become a nuclear submarine base for the New South Wales coast. State governments declined to rule out support, voting down a Greens push to formally oppose the plan. Analysis cited in the debate points to possible economic and community impacts. Today is fatality-free Friday, with drivers urged to take extra caution on the roads. Comes as new data reveals more than 70% of drivers admit to knowingly breaking the road rules, with speeding and mobile phone use still common. Russell White from the Australian Road Safety Foundation says the nation's death toll is shocking.
18: Well, we've just recorded the worst road toll in over a decade, with more than 1,300 people killed last year. And that really shows that this situation is getting far worse, not better, and that we need to change behaviour urgently.
17: Community input now open on Shell Harbour's draft Disability Inclusion Action Plan. Council's inviting feedback on ways to reduce barriers and improve access for people with disability. The plan's on public exhibition via Council's Your Say page until late June. Also today, a tentative peace agreement has been reached for the war in Iran, but it's waiting for the US President's approval. And Canberra's promise to make childcare cheaper is in the spotlight, as figures show childcare costs have jumped by 9% in the past year.
16: Explore smart design and modern living. Masterton's two new display homes are now open at Housing World Shoalhaven at Batagarang, Canberra.
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17: A blue wash on the Gold Coast has sunk Queensland 12 points to 4 in Game 3 of the Women's Origin. New South Wales claiming a 3-0 series clean sweep for the first US President's approval. And Canberra's promise to make childcare

0: something really special about our whole wider squad. And every single time we come together, it's got this feeling about it that you just support each other no matter what. And that showed in our 6-week block.
1: Former Dragon Cameron McInnes notches his 100th club game for Cronulla in tonight's clash with Manly at Shark Park. Coach Craig Fitzgibbon reckons he's one of the toughest competitors in the game.
2: Players in the NRL have an impact not only on your own club, but they have an impact on the game. And I would consider Cam McInnes one of those guys. There'd be no one in our game and at our club or any other club that doesn't respect the way he goes about his game.
1: And in the AFL, the Saints have been smashed by the Hawks 119-67 over. Night. The Saints were held goalless for the first time since 1987 as Hawthorn piled on 8 in a row. Co-captain Jack Sinclair says they just failed to rock up with the right attitude.
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1: Partly cloudy, chance of showers, a strong wind warning today, top of 21, a fine for the weekend, with tops around 19. Right now, 17 in Dapto on Wave 96.5.
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0: Wave 96.5. Good morning. My name is Dino. We've got some cloud again today, and surprise, surprise, a few light showers on our way to 22. Oh, but the weekend, hey, looks good. Mostly sunny, 21 tomorrow, sunny and 19 on Sunday.
1: It's a try! I can't believe it. Unbelievable.
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0: Good morning. This is Dino G. It was just yesterday, the morning after State of Origin Game 1 and a massive win for the Blues. Crammy dropped some huge news.
4: Game 2 is down in Melbourne from Monday. We could be sending you and a mate with us on this all-expenses-paid trip to State of Origin Game 2 in Melbourne. We'll fly you direct from Sydney. We're going to fill two buses full of people. It depends on whether you end up on bus A or bus B. Only one of those buses will be going to the airport and on to Melbourne. 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
0: Love it. 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
6: Seeing a bit of congestion building in Kembla-Warra on Northcliff Drive approaching the M1. Also in Port Kembla North on Flinders Street just past the train station. The M1 and Princes Highway both moving well north and southbound. The M1 northbound from Cataract to Heathcote taking 23 minutes. The IGA three-day sale is on now. 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More specials in store at IGA. You can't be local. That's the latest traffic on Wave 96.5. More fun in the morning with Lindell and Crammy.
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16: Ladies and gents, this is the moment you've waited for. 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

0: 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It's Wave 96.5 Morning at Steno. So looking forward to ducking down to Kiama across the weekend. Ah, it's back. I went a couple of months ago and loved it. The Kiama Record Fair. 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
10: Partly cloudy, chance of showers, top of 21. Dave Clark with the 6:30 update. New South Wales government has again stopped short of ruling out support for a proposed East Coast nuclear submarine base at Port Kembla or Newcastle. Comes after Labor and the Coalition opposed a Greens motion calling for a formal rejection. Documents released as part of the debate outline potential risks and costs tied to the project. The US and Iran have reportedly agreed to a 60-day memorandum of understanding that would extend the ceasefire as the final points of a peace deal are nutted out. But America's Treasury Secretary Scott Bessent says if the president agrees, it's not an attempt to end the war through compromise.
11: He's not going to take a bad deal. He's going to make a great deal for the American people.
10: Guam is still celebrating after being named New South Wales' top tourist town for a third straight year. The win locks in automatic entry to the National Awards later this year as the town continues to cement its status as a must-visit destination. Mayor Cameron McDonald says it's a big honour.
12: We pride ourselves on being a go-to destination for visitors, and it's great to again be recognised as the best in New South Wales.
10: Expect some nighttime delays on the M1 Princes Motorway next week with 5 nights of closures between Waterfall and Bulleye Tops. The stretch will be shut between 8 p.m. and 4 a.m. for maintenance from Sunday to Thursday with traffic diverted onto the Princes Highway. Drivers are being urged to allow some extra travel time. Also today, more ISIS brides could face arrest as federal police investigate 8 counter-terrorism offences. And an Aussie diver will join a squad helping to rescue a group of people stuck in a flooded cave in Laos.
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10: New South Wales has created a slice of women's origin history in its 12-4 win over Queensland in Game 3 on the Gold Coast. The Blues retaining the shield and securing a maiden series whitewash. Former Helensburgh Tiger Kezia Apps also capping off her milestone 20th match for New South Wales, telling Nine about her earliest origin memories.
14: We've got lots of memories on this field. We beat Queensland for the first time on this field back in 2016, and it's still one of my most memorable moments, is being able to beat Queensland for the first time.
10: Payne Haas set to make his return for the Broncos when they host the Dragons in the NRL this weekend. He's been off with a knee injury since round 7, but says he's making the best of it.
15: It's been a blessing in disguise, to be honest, being injured, just sitting back, observing and just having a look at where we can improve as a team and as an individual, and been looking at my own self and my own game.
10: And in the AFL, St Kilda has paid the price for a goalless opening half, going down to the Hawks by 52 points overnight. The loss further soured by an Achilles injury to Sam Flanders.
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1: 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Weather.
10: Partly cloudy, chance of showers, a strong wind warning today. Top of 21, fine for the weekend with tops around 19. Right now, 17 in Dapto on Wave 96.5.
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0: Cloudy conditions, and guess what? Chance of a few light showers across the Illawarra today on our way to 22. The weekend looking good, though. No rain. Mostly sunny tomorrow, 21. And then Sunday, we've got sunny conditions and 19. Wave 96.5, and it's Dino. Want to take you back. One of the NRL greats. He played for the Blues. He played for the Broncos.
1: Here's Roberts.
0: Well, I don't know whether you caught the news through the week, but it's pretty exciting. The Warilla Gorillas have signed Jimmy the Jet, and his first game is this weekend. Sunday, 3 o'clock, it's the main game. The club does have other fixtures on from about 10 in the morning, but the main game there, 3 o'clock, your chance to see Jimmy the Jet in action with the Warilla Lake South Gorillas. Love it. 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It's Wave 96.5, and this is Dino. Clarkie's keeping a watch on the NRL. I know there's a big game tonight with the Sharkies and other stuff. News, sport and weather next at Wave 96.5.
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3: 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First with the Illawarra's traffic.
4: In Albion Park, a little bit of light congestion at the Terry Street Tungara Road intersection. Blambie, a little bit of patchiness on Memorial Drive at Blambie Lane. The M1 and Princes Highway both moving well north and southbound. And Bulleye to North Wollongong along Memorial Drive taking 10 minutes. Get caught using a mobile phone illegally this holiday period and you'll face double the points. With double demerits in force Friday 5th June till Monday 8th June, you can stop it or cop it. That's the latest traffic on Wave 96.5. 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

0: Party today, chance of a couple of light showers on our way to 22, but the weekend looking pretty much sunny both days. 21 tomorrow, 19 Sunday. It's Wave 96.5. You got Dino in for the resting and relaxing Lindell and Crammy. Still coming down after that Origin win on Wednesday. We are checking out some of their best bets.
1: We're having a lot of fun.
2: Mm.
1: That's certainly true. We're getting to meet a lot of interesting Yanks. Can I call them that? Is that it?
2: Yeah, well, they're not listening to us right now, are they?
1: That is true, yeah.
2: Well, but there's been so many Aussies. There's like tens of thousands of Aussies. They're everywhere. Every show that we go to, there's heaps of Aussies. We've run into so many people that we know.
1: Yes.
2: From the Illawarra who listen to the show.
1: Uh-huh.
2: But the one thing that I think always annoys me is when I hear an American try and do an Aussie accent. So when they meet you, especially here, they like do the, oh, g'day, mate.
1: Yeah.
2: But they sound like they're kind of South African a little. Like it's a really weird lilt that they have to their accent.
1: Yeah, they look, they don't do it right.
2: No, and I feel like whenever any of us do the American accent, we nail it. Americans do the Aussie accent, they can't get it.
1: No, I guarantee when they're hearing someone else, especially Australians, attempt the American accent, they're hearing it the way you're hearing them attempt ours too, don't worry.
2: Yeah, well, look, we did hit the streets because we wanted to try and get some of the Americans to see if they could nail the Aussie accent.
1: Yeah, well, check out how they went here at Wave 96.5.
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7: Partly cloudy, chance of showers, top of 21. Dave Clark with the 7 o'clock update. Federal government has launched a bombshell lawsuit against company 3M over Forever Chemicals. The Wall Street giant is being sued for $2 billion in damages over the contamination of communities in Australia with toxic PFAS, including sites in West Apto, Albion Park and Port Kembla. Attorney General accusing the company of withholding info and making false statements about the long-term impacts of firefighting foam. Another returned ISIS bride has been charged with terror offences. 34-year-old Victorian was not part of this week's returning brides. She arrived back in the country from Syria last September. Federal police say she entered a declared conflict zone before joining ISIS.
8: The alleged offending that we are talking about is in relation to the allegation of the female entering Syria between 2013 and 2014.
7: The mayor of Kiama is still reeling from the region's big win this week.
9: Winning the New South Wales Top Tourist Town Award for the third year in a row is fantastic for Kiama. It's an incredible achievement and a very rare honour.
7: As Councillor Cameron McDonald, the win also means automatic entry into the national awards to be held later in the year. Shell Harbour Council, after some feedback on its draft Disability Inclusion Action Plan, it outlines ways to improve access and inclusion across the region with a focus on community spaces, services and employment. Residents have until June 23 to have their say via Council's website. Also today, a man has died in a unit fire in Sydney's east overnight. And some bad news for our farmers, with the Bureau's long-range winter forecast predicting below-average rainfall for most central, southern and eastern parts of the country.
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7: New South Wales taking a 12-4 win over Queensland in Game 3 on the Gold Coast in the women's state of origin. The Blues sealing a series whitewash for the very first time. Coach John Strange says the squad was hungry to succeed.
11: Training, it's scary for myself, so I sort of get out of the way because they end up going at each other. No one wants the ref as staff members because they get abused, but that's who they are. They want to win everything. You take that mindset out onto the field and then obviously you come up with an origin series.
7: Former Helensburgh Tiger Kezzy Apps also capping off her milestone 20th match for New South Wales. Manly coach Kieran Foran is playing the long game with his two Origin stars. Tolu Kola failing his HIA after a high shot in Wednesday's game, while Homoli Olakau'atu is being rested for tonight's clash with Cronulla.
12: Pretty risky to throw them back out there 48 hours after, after a big contest like that. Be good for them to freshen up.
7: The French Open heat has claimed another victim with Yannick Sinner eliminated overnight. In extraordinary scenes, the world number one was cruising to a win, serving for the match 5-1 up in the third when the Paris heat got to him.
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7: Partly cloudy, chance of showers, a strong wind warning today. Tops around 21, fine for the weekend. Tops around 19. Right now, 17 in Thirroul on Wave 96.5.
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0: 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Morning, it's Dino. Bit of cloud today. Chance of a couple of light showers again on our way to a top of 22. But then the weekend, trust me, looks pretty good. Mostly sunny, 21 tomorrow, sunny and 19 then on Sunday. All right, strap yourselves in. I've got some massive, massive news.
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0: Oh, morning, this is Dino. 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
3: Madison Ray, yep.
0: From downtown Calderwood.
3: Yep, from in Calderwood. Hey. I can't believe I heard my name.
0: Yeah, you're in the car. Where are you cruising? What's going on?
3: Yeah, I just finished work and I just had the radio on listening and then I heard Calderwood and I thought, oh, that's close to me, and then heard my name. So
0: there you were. How freaky to hear your name on the radio.
3: Oh, I'm so shocked. I'm shaking.
0: Madison that's Ray so of Calderwood, weird. You have got a fairly decent electricity bill here.
3: Oh, I do. I know. It popped up last week and I thought, oh, God, I'm struggling at the moment with bills and they're all popping up at the same time and I have no idea how I'm going to pay it. But, oh, my God, this weight has just been lifted off my shoulders. And then we just found out that we've got a baby on the way. So.
0: Oh, congratulations.
3: Oh, thank you. Yeah, it's all happening at the moment.
0: Oh, well, look, we're going to serve you up a little baby bonus in advance. Madison Ray of Calderwood, that electricity bill paid.
3: Oh, my God, that's amazing. Thank you so much. Oh, I can't thank you anymore.
0: Madison of Calderwood, just one of many, many, many bills that we busted last time, and we're giving you the chance right now to get your bills sorted. You've just got to jump onto wavefm.com.au. 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
4: Wave 96.5, first with the Illawarra's traffic.
5: Bit of congestion in Port Kembla North along Flinders Street, just past the train station. In Spring Hill, Spring Hill Road also under speed between Masters Road and Five Islands Road. Princess Highway a little patchy through Kembla Grange, but the M1 no problems. Northbound from Cataract to Heathcote taking 23 minutes. 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That's the latest traffic on Wave 96.5 for more fun in the morning with Lindell and Crammy.
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0: It's the Illawarra's best music. Playing at Wave 96.5 morning. My name is Dino. Fair bit on across the Illawarra this weekend. The sun's going to be out too after, what, 10 days of on and off rain. Kids Fest Shell Harbour is on at the marina. Your youngsters will absolutely love that. If you're working on your vinyl collection, the Kiama Record Fair is on at the Masonic Hall both Saturday and Sunday. And Wave 96.5's Mick is getting the big dog out. Drum and Golf Shell Harbour. Mick will be there live tomorrow from 10 o'clock. 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Clark is in the newsroom this morning. Origin done and dusted, sure. Well, game one is, but the regular NRL kicks on tonight. We'll get the latest soon with news, sport and weather.
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11: Partly cloudy, chance of showers, top of 21. Dave Clark with a 7:30 update. More details have come to light after that shocking incident in Wollongong on Sunday, May 24, where a group of women were taunted by e-bike riding teen boys. The Merc reporting that members of the walking tour group who were accosted quietly advised each other to look at the ground, stay quiet and remain detached from the situation. The group, including a 16-year-old girl, were allegedly surrounded by about 30 teenage boys, all riding e-bikes. Uncertainty remains over whether Port Kembla could eventually become a nuclear submarine base for the New South Wales coast. State governments declined to rule out support, voting down a Greens push to formally oppose the plan. Analysis cited in the debate rather points to possible economic and community impacts. Opposition leader is seizing on new modelling, challenging Labor's housing tax reforms. Industry groups say rents could rise by up to $477 a year, and more than 8,500 homes may not be built by the end of the decade. Angus Taylor telling Nine that's the last thing Australia needs.
7: Well, it's going to reduce supply of houses. I mean, we need more houses.
11: Today is fatality-free Friday, with drivers urged to take extra caution on our roads. Comes as new data reveals more than 70% of drivers admit to knowingly breaking the rules, with speeding and mobile phone use still common. Russell White from the Australian Road Safety Foundation says the nation's death toll is shocking.
12: Well, we've just recorded the worst road toll in over a decade, with more than 1,300 people killed last year. And that really shows that this situation is getting far worse, not better, and that we need to change behaviour urgently.
11: Also today, almost half of Aussies have changed the way they get around as the result of rising fuel prices, and a New South Wales woman who changed a single digit in her Powerball numbers has taken home $60 million.
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11: Queensland has lost a hard-fought battle with New South Wales 12-4 in Game 3 of Women's Origin on the Gold Coast. The defeat handing the Blues a historic series whitewash. Halfback Lauren Brown telling Nine they gave it their all.
13: Tough battle from our girls. We were in the fight and until midway through that second half, to the last 10 minutes, we're in the fight. Really proud. We're a young group and we're really building. So looking forward to the future years ahead with this squad.
11: Meantime, a big night for former Helensburgh Tiger Kezia Apps, playing in her 20th Origin for New South Wales. Former Dragon Cam McInnes notches his 100th club game for Cronulla in tonight's match against Manly at Shark Park. Coach Craig Fitzgibbon reckons he's one of the toughest competitors in the game.
14: Players in the NRL have an impact not only on your own club, but they have an impact on the game, and I would consider Cam McInnes one of those guys. There'd be no one in our game and at our club or any other club that doesn't respect the way he goes about his game.
11: And in the AFL, the Saints have been smashed by the Hawks 119-67 overnight. The Saints were held goalless for the first time since 1987 as Hawthorn piled on 8 in a row. Co-captain Jack Sinclair says they just failed to turn up.
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1: 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Weather.
11: Partly cloudy, chance of showers. A strong wind warning. Top of 21 today. Fine for the weekend. Tops around 19. Right now 17 in Bulleye on Wave 96.5.
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0: Cloudy with a chance of a few more showers today, 22 degrees. Then we should be done with the wet stuff. The weekend looks okay. Mostly sunny, 21 tomorrow, sunny and 19 on Sunday. My name is Dino. It's Wave 96.5 in for the flexed off on a Friday, Lindell and Crammy. So we're checking out some of their best stuff.
1: And this morning, you've got a fight for your right to potato and how you like to potato.
2: Oh, and this has like been going off, this conversation around the office this week, because I feel like we are all so divided on our opinions of how we like to have a potato. There are so many different options, but you have gone hard. You are so staunch on a certain type of potato that you won't even take into consideration anyone else's version of potato.
1: Well, no, I do take them on and I consider them. I just always end up going back to my original favourite way to potato, and I don't think you can beat just the good old humble hot chip. I just think, you know, there's less is more. You cut the potato up, you dump it in some hot oil, you eat it. Simple.
2: Mm-hmm. But what about that same potato being put in some duck fat and then roasted in the oven so it's super crispy but fluffy like a little pillow on the inside?
1: Well, look, I'll argue that's just a fancy chip, to be honest. Like, that is still a chip. Like, come on. Like, that's just hot oil and a potato. That's essentially another way to chip, really. Like,
2: it's all right, what about if I change something and I throw something else at you? What about thin slices of potato with some bacon and some onion and some garlic smothered in cream and then cheese on top and you've got the most delicious potato bake ever?
1: Yeah, okay. It does sound great. You know what also sounds great?
2: Mm.
1: Hot chips with cream on top, bacon and chives. Like, if the hot chips was the base rather than thinly sliced potato, like, what would you choose?
2: I'd be choosing a proper potato bake.
1: Nah, see, I don't know. I think the chips...
2: What you're presenting to me there is loaded fries.
1: Yeah, exactly.
2: I don't want to have loaded fries. I want to have a potato bake.
1: Yeah,
2: thanks very much.
1: I think the loaded fries is better. But look, that's the hot debate this morning that's been doing the rounds here at Wave 96.5. We want you to fight for your way to potato, okay? Like, what's your favourite way to potato? I've got mine. It's the hot chip.
2: I make a damn good potato bake.
1: Prove it. Bring it in tomorrow. Jenny from Jamboree, you've got a favourite way to potato. What is it?
3: Oh, I love potato scallops.
1: Ah.
3: With the fat dripping down your arm and your sauce.
1: Okay. Look, I will say, in summer, the hot months, you know, a hot scallop sandwich is pretty good between two bits of white bread, some butter, tomato sauce.
2: Oh.
1: Yeah.
2: Never had one.
3: Oh, they're pretty good too.
1: They are real good. I'll tell you what's also good.
2: Okay.
1: If you get yourself a meat pie, you take the lid of the meat pie off, you put a potato scallop in on top of the meat and then the lid back on. Yeah, it's good. Yeah.
2: Never tried that.
1: Yeah, well, there's your hot tip, Jenny. You try that, okay?
3: Okay, I'll give it a go.
1: We'll take one more. Rebecca, what is your favourite way to potato? How do you do it?
4: I like when you grate the potato and make it like a hash brown and then just fry it on top of the stove.
1: Oh, yeah.
2: Like, I have never, ever grated a potato.
1: Some like shallow oil. Yeah, okay. Okay.
2: Yum.
1: Are you adding any kind of like a mixture, like a floury kind of liquid mixture to it to make it more of like a patty? Or you
2: like
1: just
2: a fritter?
1: Yeah, like a fritter, or are you just leaving it just straight potato?
4: Yeah, you need something to make it bind a bit. So, yeah, a bit of flour.
1: A bit of egg or something.
4: Maybe an egg. Yeah. Fry it like a fritter. Nice.
1: Yeah, okay.
2: That sounds delicious, Rebecca.
1: What are you whacking on top?
4: Bacon and eggs or... Oh. Anything, make like an egg benny.
1: Okay, now that seems like a reasonable potato meal I have this time of the morning, okay? I'm going to give up on the chips and I'll go for some fritters.
2: Are you really?
1: Well, at this time, once it goes 8 o'clock, it's fry time, baby.
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7: Bit of congestion in Port Kembla North along Flinders Street, just past the train station. In Spring Hill, Spring Hill Road also under speed between Masters Road and Five Islands Road. Princess Highway a little patchy through Kembla Grange. For the M1, no problems. Northbound from Cataract to Heathcote taking 23 minutes. 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That's the latest traffic on Wave 96.5 for more fun in the morning with Lindell and Crammy.
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0: Cloudy today and our final day, they reckon, of a few showers. 22 degrees the top. The weekend looking pretty good. Sunny and 21 tomorrow. Sunny and 19 on Sunday. 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
1: It's a try! 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Unbelievable.
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3: 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Lindell and Crammy's Origin or Bust. 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
0: Yeah, morning, this is Dino. Look, here's a fun Origin fact for you. Out of the four State of Origin games played this year, New South Wales have won 4 for 4. Use that, put it in a text, share it with your friends and family in Queensland. Go for it. Well, it's awesome that the NRLW, our Blues, got the job done last night in State of Origin, 3 for 3. The boys won Wednesday. And look, Crammy dropped some massive news yesterday.
4: Game 2 is down in Melbourne. From Monday, we could be sending you and a mate with us on this all-expenses-paid trip to State of Origin Game 2 in Melbourne. We'll fly you direct from Sydney. We're going to fill 2 buses full of people. 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
5: Partly cloudy, chance of showers, top of 21 today. Dave Clark with the 8 o'clock update. More ISIS brides could face arrest as federal police investigate 8 counter-terrorism offences. 34-year-old woman faced court in Melbourne yesterday, facing terror charges, including joining a terrorist organisation. She returned from Syria last September. Senior ministers are backing Treasury's modelling that suggests the government's housing tax reforms will have only a modest impact on rents. That's despite modelling released by housing and building groups that suggest it could see rents rise by as much as $477 a year and result in fewer homes being built than would have been otherwise. Mark Butler's told Seven they may have vested interests.
6: I'm not sure people will be particularly shocked that the real estate industry, for example, is very happy with the status quo. They don't want to see change. What a surprise that they've got some modelling that indicates the government should do absolutely nothing.
5: Being crowned the state's go-to destination for visitors three times over is no small feat. Celebrations continue today off dollars a year and result in fewer homes being built than would have been

0: a hat trick of wins. We've also got automatic entry into the National Awards, so hopefully we can add that trophy to our cabinet as well.
1: Drivers are being warned of more overnight closures on the M1 Princes Motorway next week between Waterfall and Bulleye Tops. The road will be shut in both directions from 8pm to 4am Sunday through Thursday for routine maintenance. Detours will be in place via the Princes Highway, adding up to about 10 minutes to a trip. Also today, a tentative peace agreement has been reached for the war in Iran, but it's waiting for the US President's approval. And Canberra's promise to make childcare cheaper is in the spotlight, as figures show childcare costs have jumped 9% in the past year.
2: 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Masterton's two new display homes are now open at Housing World Shoalhaven at Batagarang, Canberra.
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1: A blue whitewash on the Gold Coast as New South Wales sunk Queensland 12 points to 4 in Game 3 of the Women's Origin. New South Wales claiming a 3-0 series sweep for the first time. Captain Isabel Kelly says it came through sheer determination.
4: I don't know, I knew this year there was something really special about our whole wider squad, and every single time we come together it's got this feeling about it that you just support each other no matter what, and that showed in our 6-week block.
1: Former Helensburgh Tiger Kezzy Apps capping off her milestone 20th game for New South Wales. Payne Haas set to make his return for the Broncos when they take on the Dragons this weekend. He's been off with a knee injury since round 7, but says he's been making the most of it.
5: It's been a blessing in disguise, to be honest, being injured, just sitting back observing and just having a look at where we can improve as a team and as an individual, and been looking at my own self and my own game.
1: And hopeful designers of Brisbane's new National Aquatic Centre for the 2032 Olympics have suffered a bit of a setback. The Games Infrastructure Authority says the plans are too expensive and just aren't in the budget.
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1: Partly cloudy, chance of showers, strong wind warning, and a top of 21 today. Fine for the weekend. Tops around 19. Right now 17 in Unanderra on Wave 96.5.
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0: flounder around today in the Bureau Tip, and this could be our last in a big, long run of days that involve rain. A few showers and 22 degrees. The weekend looking good. Sunny 21 tomorrow, sunny and 19 on Sunday. 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
1: Right now, some stats around the average office work and how much work they're actually doing or how productive they are on a daily basis has been revealed. Now, we're talking about those average office workers. You know, there's stereotypical people. You normally consider them doing like a 9-to-5 job. Mm-hmm. They're there for 8 hours. They get their lunch break, etc.
2: Yep.
1: They maybe have like a sit in a cubicle kind of job. They don't really have to go out and travel much, mm-hmm. whatever it may be, whatever that job entails, just that stereotypical
2: sitting in front of your laptop
1: office worker. Okay.
2: Yeah, okay.
1: This study has revealed that the average office worker is actually only fully productive on a daily basis for 2 hours and 53 minutes of that typical 8 hour workday.
2: No, that's ridiculous.
1: These are the stats, mate, okay? And the rest of the time, they're apparently distracted. It just says distracted.
2: Mm.
1: Emailing, which I thought would be part of
2: I thought that's part of work and taking calls, and isn't that working?
1: It depends on what you're emailing about, I guess. If you're gossiping and just, I don't know, sending your friends some interesting
2: just links. Just a messenger chat or something.
1: Yeah, yeah. Taking short breaks, like... The office worker loves popping out for coffee, I reckon. Just, it's become the new cigarette. It has.
2: I was going to say, the days of the smoker have kind of left.
1: Yeah.
2: And you kind of have a brain break now. We'll go and get a coffee somewhere and have a little rest, get some fresh air, whatever that may be.
1: And I'm really such an idiot because, one, I never took up smoking to have that as like a crutch to use as a break from work. And I also don't drink coffee. So I can't even use that as like an excuse to pop out of work for a little while.
2: Mate, you see what I'm like? I sit here with my coffee and like powering through everything that I'm doing.
1: And to be fair, I know what's happening right now. People are listening to this chat and they're thinking, Crammy, what are you talking about? You and Lyndall have a 3.5 hour show each day. And most of that is songs, ads, etc. You don't talk for that much. Well, look, we've looked into that, and Lyndall and I actually spend about an hour of a 3.5 hour show talking on air.
2: Yeah.
1: Okay. So there's 1 hour accounted for. But just know in the background, we're not just sitting here twiddling our thumbs, singing along to Ed Sheeran or whatever may be playing on
2: I'm currently creating a Word document with a lot of information for a meeting we have at 9:30.
1: That's right.
2: For something that we're doing in 2027. So is that considered like part of working?
1: Of course it is.
2: Yeah?
1: You're being productive over there. That's
2: okay.
1: exactly
2: what about doom scrolling at 8 o'clock at night trying to find stories for us to talk about on the show? Is
1: For you and I, Lyndall, we can justify that because, you know, then, you know, we have an hour to talk on air the following day. We need to that with stuff. And so we do have to doom scroll.
2: Just justifying our existence over here because people are going to come for us.
1: Well, I have to justify it to my wife nearly on a daily basis. She's like, you're not listening to me. You're just over there scrolling on your phone. I said, babe, I'm working. I have to do this for work, okay? but it's true. It's so true. So all this is doing is raising questions about, remote work, shorter work days, and whether the traditional 9-to-5 structure is actually outdated.
2: Can I just say, though, I know that we do take the mickey out of people who work from home a lot.
1: Yeah.
2: But I think without the distractions...
1: Of what?
2: Like, when I go home out of this building and I'm sitting on my laptop and doing work, I get more done because there's no one there.
1: Well, that's because your kid's at school. See, like, for me... The complete opposite would be happening because I would go home, like today, as an example, to work from home. And, you know, my daughter's there home from school. My wife's trying to keep her entertained, but then also trying to juggle the sort of household stuff going on. So then she would naturally just palm stuff to me and expect me to help out.
2: Yeah, but for a lot of people, like we've got to give them credit sometimes.
1: Yeah, true.
2: Those who always want to work from home. They use every excuse under the sun, like the petrol prices and all that jazz.
1: Oh, yeah.
2: Like sometimes people get more done. They're more productive when they're not in the building with someone like walking into their office or cubicle every 4 seconds.
1: Haven't you changed your tune since you got that email?
2: I'm playing nice with everyone.
1: You really are. And I've just been watching the clock. Linda, we've successfully just spoken for 4.5 minutes of that.
2: Oh, that's a long break. Play a song.
1: Now we'll just put our feet up and kick back for 3.5 minutes.
2: Yeah, that. Domain Morawong.
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4: 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First with the Illawarra's traffic.
5: Prince's Highway, a little patchy northbound through Kembla Grange and again in Fig Tree this morning. M1, no problem north or southbound. In Albion Park, still seeing that congestion at the Terry Street and Tungara Road intersection. And in Bulambi, patchiness on Memorial Drive between East Corrimal and Bulambi. 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Half price. More in store at IGA. That's the latest traffic on Wave 96.5. More fun in the morning with Lyndall and Crammy.
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0: Cloudy and a couple of showers expected today and a top of 22, then that should be it for the rain. The weekend looks rain-free, mostly sunny and 21 tomorrow, sunny and 19 on Sunday. 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Well, they've kind of flexed off on a Friday. 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
0: Oh, morning, this is Dino. We dropped some massive news earlier this morning. It is coming back for 2026, and it couldn't come at a better time, right? We thought that last year, but now the cost of living's continued to skyrocket out of control. 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
5: Hi, I'm Taylor Timmick. 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
0: Taylor!
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0: From Lake Illawarra.
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5: 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So, yeah, it's a big one.
0: You called us back within 10 minutes. That bill is paid.
5: 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Thank you so much. 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
12: 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We're out on the roads of the Illawarra this morning, giving you the chance to score a bunch of free stuff. 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
13: Partly cloudy, chance of showers, top of 21 today. Dave Clark with the 8:30 update. The opposition leader isn't sorry for his unparliamentary remark towards the PM during a fiery question time exchange. Angus Taylor muttered that Anthony Albanese was arrogant, but he's told NIDA could have been worse.
14: I had to withdraw it. It was unparliamentary. But what I am hearing everywhere I go is far worse than that.
13: Nationals are calling for an early election over Labor's changes to negative gearing and capital gains, claiming it should have been up to the public to decide on the changes. However, latest polling reveals that if an election was held today, the coalition would lose its position as the opposition to One Nation. Despite this, Deputy Liberal Leader Jane Hume has told Seven this morning that the Libs and the Nats should be running the country.
15: It's time that people
2: people started listening to coalition policies about how we're going to get supply of housing moving again. We're going to repeal the red tape that's involved with building houses.
13: Telstra customers around the Wollongong CBD are being warned the service could get a little bit patchy over the next few weeks. Telco is set to do some maintenance on a local mobile site from Monday and will need to switch it off for short periods to safely complete the works, which are expected to take about 12 days. Triple O calls will still work by automatically connecting to another network. Kiama is still celebrating after being named New South Wales top tourism town for a third straight year. The win locks in automatic entry to the national awards later this year as the town continues to cement its status as a must-visit destination. Mayor Cameron McDonald says it's a big honour.
4: We pride ourselves on being a go-to destination for visitors, and it's great to again be recognised as the best in New South Wales.
13: Also today, more ISIS brides could face arrest as federal police investigate 8 counter-terrorism offences. And an Aussie diver will join the squad helping to rescue a group of people stuck in a cave in Laos.
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13: The Blue Wave continues with New South Wales wrapping up the Women's Origin Series with a 12-4 win over Queensland in Game 3 on the Gold Coast. Marks the first ever series sweep. Back rower Yasmin Meeks awarded the Katrina Fanning Medal.
16: Especially thank my team, made this so easy. It's so much fun playing in this team and I absolutely love being a part of it. State of Origin is the pinnacle of our game and I feel so privileged to be able to be with you girls.
13: That's on 9. Big night for former Helensburgh Tiger Kezzy Apps as well, playing in her 20th origin for the state. Meantime, more than 20,000 people have signed a petition demanding NRL referee Ashley Kline be dumped from Game 2 in the men's state of origin. It's after Wednesday night's send-off of Kalyn Ponga in Queensland's loss to New South Wales. The NRL has backed Kline's call, as has all of the New South Wales Blues fans. And in the AFL, Carlton has revealed the panel that will select its next head coach, premiership-winning coach Adam Simpson and CEO Graham Wright, part of a four-man panel set to decide who will replace Michael Voss in the top job.
15: Don't miss current solar battery big rebates. 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
0: 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Weather.
13: Partly cloudy, chance of showers, strong wind warning, top of 21 today. Different story for the weekend. Fine, tops around 19. Right now, 17 in Port Kembla on Wave 96.5.
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0: It's Neil Lawarra's best music at Wave 96.5. Bo doing 22 songs in a row to start your workday proper. That is from 9 o'clock. This is Dino. Big news out overnight. Australia has heard the last of The Voice. John Farnham. He has confirmed that he will not perform in public again. The 76-year-old has stated that due to the operations that he's had on his mouth and face during the treatments for oral cancer, that he can't perform again. But look, the news has paved the way for a massive tribute concert, Aussie style, which will be held in Melbourne in September, headlined by Hugh Jackman, Celine Dion, Richard Marx and Keith Urban.
1: John is just completely peerless. I mean, as a singer, an entertainer, decade after decade after decade of incredible songs, incredible records, amazing live performances, and one of the most down-to-earth Aussies you'll ever meet.
0: Yeah, heartfelt Keith Urban there. John Farnham not to sing again, but that tribute concert will be absolutely amazing in Melbourne in September. Plus, around that time, it launches in Sydney, the John Farnham musical, which will keep you across. But look, details on this story, we'll get that up and happening very soon on the trending page at wavefm.com.au.
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4: Prince's Highway, a little patchy northbound through Kembla Grange and again in Fig Tree this morning. M1, no problem north or southbound. In Albion Park, still seeing that congestion at the Terry Street and Tangara Road intersection. And in Bulambi, patchiness on Memorial Drive between East Corrimal and Bulambi. 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Half price. More in store at IGA. That's the latest traffic on Wave 96.5. 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

0: Wave 96.5 morning, you got Dino. Motorists are being advised that there's road closures coming to the M1 Princess Motorway between Waterfall and Bulleye. And those closures do start this Sunday. You can check it all out at the news page, wavefm.com.au. Somber in minutes and to celebrate the fact that there's no rain forecast for the weekend. Let's do Don Henley. Boys of Summer, part of 22 songs in a row after a news, sport and weather update next at Wave 96.5.
1: 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Entries are now closed and it's time to meet some finalists.
2: And I'll be taking my two Aussie-born boys back to the UK to meet their family for the very first time. 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
14: Partly cloudy, chance of showers, top of 21 today. Dave Clark with the 9 o'clock update. Drivers are being urged to slow down and make safer decisions on our roads today to mark fatality-free Friday. Last year, the nation recorded its worst road toll in over a decade with more than 1,300 lives lost. Russell White from the Australian Road Safety Foundation says drivers continue to ignore the road rules.
15: What we're seeing really is that risky behaviour is becoming a dangerous normal. 7 in 10 drivers admit to breaking rules, and that kind of widespread behaviour is the big reason why road trauma is increasing.
14: Kiama's done it again, winning the New South Wales Tourism Association's Top Town Award for the third year in a row. The town holding off a strong field, including concerted campaigns from Wollongong and impressive nominations from Shell Harbour, along with Orange, more Albury and Ballina in the category for a town with a population over 5,000. Mayor Cameron McDonald says it's a rare honour and an incredible achievement for Kiama. Telstra customers in the Wollongong CBD are being warned of patchy service with maintenance work set to start Monday. The telco says the local side will be switched off at times over the next 12 days, but 000 calls will still connect via other networks. Community input now open on Shell Harbour's draft Disability Inclusion Action Plan. Council's inviting feedback on ways to reduce barriers and improve access for people with disability. The plan's on public exhibition via Council's Your Say page until late June. Also today, bad news for our farmers with the Bureau's long-range winter forecast predicting below-average rainfall for most of central, southern and eastern parts of the country. And almost half of Aussies have changed the way they get around as a result of rising fuel prices.
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14: Big series win for the women's New South Wales Blues on the Gold Coast last night. 12-4 win over Queensland, sealing the series. Blues back rower Yasmin Meeks awarded the Katrina Fanning Medal. Big night for former Helensburg Tiger Kezzy Apps, playing in her 20th Origin for New South Wales.
13: The 2026 Women's State of Origin Series ends with a blue wash.
14: That's the final seconds there, thanks to NRL.com. French Open heat has claimed another victim with Jannik Sinner eliminated overnight. In extraordinary scenes, the world number one cruising to victory, serving for the match 5-1 up in the third when the Paris heat got to him.
16: I didn't feel very well on court. Starting to feel very dizzy, very low of energy.
14: And in the AFL last night, St Kilda demolished by the Hawks 119-67. The Hawks failing to score a major in the first half while the Hawks piled on eight straight. The action continues tonight with Carlton up against Geelong at the MCG. We'll check Wave 96.5 weather next.
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It's the weekend. So coming up, epic cover of a Simon and Garfunkel song, a song that was performed live under a deluge of rain at the AMAs the other day on stage, left somber, looking like somebody who'd had a really bad night with their makeup running down their face. But we'll start Loud Luxury Brando. 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Babe.

0: Dave, 96.5, an epic cover from a Simon and Garfunkel classic. Also goes back to this movie.
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0: Oh, Dustin Hoffman back in the day. Don Henley's coming up with A River. We get Taylor Swift now with 22 back-to-back. Opalite, Wave 96.5. I had a

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1: 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Coming up, we've got the guy who won the Ivor Novello Award for Songwriter of the Year in London just a few days ago. Teamed up with Olivia Dean. 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

Wave 96.5, Fountains Away in Stacey's Mum. Although Stacey herself would probably be a mum by now. It's Bo today, 22 in a row. Bruno Mars from the Romantic album is lined up. And one that always makes me giggle, right after Ed Sheeran. 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

The Illawarra's best way to kick off the workday. 22 songs in a row on Wave 96.5.